and a steady temperature around 79 degrees. Tomorrow, there will be a chance of showers with cloudy weather that will gradually become mostly sunny, with a high near 86. Later that night, there will be chances of showers and thunderstorms, with partly cloudy weather during the early evening, then becoming cloudy with a low around 63. Saturday will be mostly sunny, with a high near 88. 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That's the latest weather here on the Blair Radio 94.7 FM weather.

0: Blair Radio 94.7 FM weather, brought to you by National Land Realty. Tonight, there will be chances of showers and thunderstorms with mostly cloudy weather and a steady temperature around 79 degrees. Tomorrow, there will be a chance of showers with cloudy weather that will gradually become mostly sunny with a high near 86. Later that night, there will be chances of showers and thunderstorms with partly cloudy weather during the early evening, then becoming cloudy with a low around 63. Saturday will be mostly sunny with a high near 88. 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That's the latest weather here on the Blair Radio 94.7 FM weather.
1: Today's good news with NLT, Psalms 138 verse 5. Yes, they will sing about the Lord's ways, for the glory of the Lord is very great.

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1: 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Tonight, there will be chances of showers and thunderstorms with mostly cloudy weather and a steady temperature around 79 degrees. Tomorrow, there will be a chance of showers with cloudy weather that will gradually become mostly sunny with a high near 86. Later that night, there will be chances of showers and thunderstorms with partly cloudy weather during the early evening, then becoming cloudy with a low around 63. Saturday will be mostly sunny with a high near 88. 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That's the latest weather here on the Blair Radio 94.7 FM Weather.

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1: 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Tonight, there will be chances of showers and thunderstorms with mostly cloudy weather and a steady temperature around 79 degrees. Tomorrow, there will be a chance of showers with cloudy weather that will gradually become mostly sunny with a high near 86. Later that night, there will be chances of showers and thunderstorms with partly cloudy weather during the early evening, then becoming cloudy with a low around 63. Saturday will be mostly sunny with a high near 88. 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That's the latest weather here on the Blair Radio 94.7 FM Weather.
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man. He came from the school where you didn't eat nothing if you couldn't make it with your own two hands. He was backwoods, backwards, used words like no sir, yes ma'am, by God be darned. Hell yeah, I'm a man.

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1: 1, 2, 3 o'clock, 4 o'clock, rock. 5, 6, 7 o'clock, 8 o'clock, rock. 9, 10, 11 o'clock, 12 o'clock, rock. We're gonna rock around.

The city does not need the sun or the moon to shine on it, for the glory of God gives it light, and the Lamb is its lamp. Revelation 21:23.

This is the message we have heard from him and declare to you. God is light. In him there is no darkness at all. 1 John 1:5.

When Jesus spoke again to the people, he said, I am the light of the world. Whoever follows me will never walk in darkness, but will have the light of life. John 8:12.

over every temptation ever aimed against us, over sin and depression, over fear and sickness, over emptiness and loneliness, over silence and shame, over the potential that we wasted seeking acceptance and fame, over racism and hate, over violence and rage, over every substance we've ever taken trying to avoid all the pain, over success and popularity, over pride and vanity, over every attempt we've ever made to try to escape.

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The Lord is the stronghold of my life. Of whom shall I be afraid? Psalm 27:1.

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And God, we thank you that it's not just coming. The fruits of it are already here. Yeah.

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I can easily feel myself slipping more and more ways. That super world of my own. Nobody but you and me. We've got it together.

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A green traffic light turned straight to red,

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1: 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Today we have patchy fog before 8 a.m., but otherwise partly sunny with a high near 86 and calm wind. Later tonight, we'll have chances of showers and thunderstorms and mostly cloudy weather with a low around 64. Tomorrow, there will be a slight chance of showers and thunderstorms with partly sunny weather and a high near 88. 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Online at nationalland.com. That's the latest weather here on the Blair Radio 94.7 FM weather.
2: 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Events at Gateway to the West were impacted last night by the threat of severe weather. A community band moved to Blair Ott Middle School gym, and the carnival remained open while other events were canceled at Lions Park and Art Alley. Today's schedule remains intact, and tomorrow looks like a beautiful day before us. Keep following Blair Radio on air, social media, and through the new printed version, Just the Facts, out at Taylor's locations, Casey's Family Fair, and Washington County Chamber Office. The Village of Kennard released a notice. The board has asked once again to remind everyone to adhere to the rules of the road on golf carts, mopeds, mini bikes, electric scooters. There are reports of vehicles going through private yards. If this continues, a board will have the sheriff issue citations. We want everyone to have a safe summer. The Arlington Public Schools have released a survey regarding the future of the school. The Board of Education is exploring the next steps for facility needs and wants community feedback on the potential $11.9 million bond issue proposal. Share your thoughts and help shape the future of Arlington schools by going to rebrand.ly/facility needs form. Items on this bond address include increased space, renovation of CTE labs, address reoccurring drainage concerns, additional flex classroom space for activities, and update activities entrance and building improvements. The City of Missouri Valley released information regarding their planning and zoning meeting coming up Monday, June 8th at 9 a.m. at the Rand Center. Items on the agenda include discussion of possible action, comprehensive plan review of the Missouri Valley Comprehensive Plan, and consideration of recommendations to forward comprehensive plan to the City Council for adoption. Also on the topic is discussion and review of the Erie Street Corridor, preliminary discussion regarding existing zoning classifications, future land use considerations, and potential zoning concepts along the Erie Street Corridor. The Washington County Community Foundation announced that Executive Director Molly Dahlgren will be stepping down from her full-time role on July 1st and will remain on the foundation as a part-time capacity. Dahlgren has served the executive director since July 24 and has been involved in guiding the foundation through a period of significant growth. During her time, the foundation's assets have grown from under $8 million to more than $15 million, which is a testament to the collaborative efforts of the foundation's leadership, board of directors, and community supporters. Dahlgren shared that her decision comes as she looks to spend more time with her growing family. As a part of this transition, Dahlgren will remain involved with the foundation in a part-time capacity, focusing on community outreach and promoting the foundation's impact. Casey Peterson, who joined the foundation a year ago as a part-time coordinator, will step into the role of executive director. Dahlgren expressed full confidence in Peterson's leadership. Prior to joining the foundation, Peterson worked for the Courteous Kids, specializing in community engagement, and most recently as an employee of Children's Hospital, a patient access specialist, and Department of Health and Human Services as a direct support professional. Taking a look at celebrity birthdays, or birthdays this day in history, for June 5th, Old West lawman Pat Garrett killed Billy the Kid. He was born in 1850. Mexican Revolutionary General Pancho Villa was born in 1878. Saxophonist Kenny G was born in 1956. Comedian Jeff Garlin was born in 1962. Actor Ron Livingston was born in 1967. Mark Wahlberg celebrating a birthday. He was born in 1971. And actress Lisa Whale was born in 1977. News this hour sponsored by Blair's Memorial Community Hospital, serving Blair, Fort Calhoun, and Tecama. For Blair Radio News, I'm Kelly Johnson.
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Happy Gateway to the West Day Friday right here on 94.7 BlairRadio.com as we're just into the 6 o'clock hour. A little bit of fog out in the area, so just be careful. It's not that dense at this point, and that'll be clearing off. And morning clouds followed by afternoon sun. A high in the upper 80s, around 88, and right now it's 68 degrees. We do have like a 50% chance, 53-55% chance of some rain and thunderstorms 7 or 8 o'clock tonight. So we'll take a quick look and continue to see how that's going to impact June Jam going on tonight with On the Fritz at Generations Park. But again, keep listening and following along on our social media. We'll make sure you're in the know right here on 94.7 BlairRadio.com.

We're going to see the sun break through a high around 88. Detailed look at that forecast coming in just a few minutes, and we will keep you going. Also, Gateway of the West Days weekend is continuing on. Carnival was going on last night, and the community band was at the Blair Ott Middle School. Everything else last night got canceled simply because the chances of some severe weather, but we'll keep an eye on what's going to happen tonight with June Jam. Don't forget the hot dog lunch at NP Dodge. We have other things going up and down Washington Street. The Washington County Community Foundation has some stuff for you as well, so we'll keep an eye on that and let you know what's going on. Also, we do have our 60 Days of Seniors continuing on, and today, follow along on our Facebook page. It is going to be talking about Talon White, Jenna Thompson, and Charlie Gutzman. Again, that is coming up today. Follow along on our Facebook page. We do want to say thank you to all the sponsors who are part of 60 Days of Seniors as we continue on. Ahead of the Curve Salon, Ashley Cruz from WC Real Estate, City of Blair, Nebraska, McInnis Roofing, RVR Bank, STS Trucking Services, Ryan Schroeder from National Land Realty, Memorial Community Hospital and Health System, and the Blair Community Schools. Again, thank you to them for being a part of it, and thank you for sharing all of that stuff through our social media and saying congratulations to the class of 2026. Thank you for nominating the teachers for our teacher feature right here on 94.7 Blair Radio and BlairRadio.com. We also want to say thank you to sponsors like Nick Hall Agency.

0: the Blair Radio 94.7 FM weather, brought to you by National Land Realty. Today we have patchy fog before 8 a.m., but otherwise partly sunny with a high near 86 and calm wind. Later tonight, we'll have chances of showers and thunderstorms and mostly cloudy weather with a low around 64. Tomorrow, there will be a slight chance of showers and thunderstorms with partly sunny weather and a high near 88. 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That's the latest weather here on the Blair Radio 94.7 FM weather.
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0: Gateway of the West Day is coming up, a high of 88 today. Let's see what's going to happen tomorrow, because another beautiful day before chances of some rain coming in on Sunday. Tomorrow's high is supposed to be 90. So that is actually one of the reasons why the parade was moved earlier, because, well, it's the hottest day of the week. So again, you move the parade to 11 a.m. It's not the hot part of the day. And the marching band doesn't pass out, so we're all happy about those things. Again, and the water fights and the beer gardens and all that stuff, and the concert can come back. Also, the street dance, yeah, for the volunteer fire department. So we'll talk more about that as we continue on. We will also keep you informed of any potential cancellations, like what happened last night. Tonight, June Jam with On the Fritz at Generations Park. There's a chance of some rain, so we'll keep a close eye on that. Keep your eyes right here on Blair Radio. Listen online. Go through our social media, or you can go out right now at both Casey's locations, all of Taylor's locations, Family Fair, Washington County Chamber. Pick up the hard copy version of Just the Facts. The first one is out there. If you're not able to get it yet, wait for the parade. We'll hand it out to you. Again, it's a free copy of the news that we do, and it's going to be out there for everybody to be able to just take. And again, looking forward to that. Just the Facts. Now, looking forward to having that in your hands soon.
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little hazy out there, but we're going to see the sunshine today. Right now, it's about 68 degrees on our way to a high of 88. Detailed look at that forecast coming up and news that's going to impact you. Gateway of the West days, all that stuff is coming up. We'll continue to talk about that. Let's go ahead and take a look at the closing market prices, commodities in our area, as we're getting ready for the markets to open up again. Tyson Elevator reported corn at 397, down 7 cents. Beans, 1069, down 31 cents. Matheson reported corn, 388, down 7 cents. Beans, 1070, down 24 cents. Cargill, corn, 425, down 7 cents. Beans, 1130, down 24 cents. Farmers Union, corn, 380, down 7 cents. Beans, 1047, down 24 cents. Frontier Co-op, corn, 425, down 7 cents. Beans, 1130, down 24 cents. And Elkhorn Valley reported corn, 375, down 7 cents. Beans, 1055, down 24 cents. Commodities at the Chicago Board of Trade. Corn closed yesterday at 425. Beans closed at 1129.

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1: 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Today we have patchy fog before 8 a.m., but otherwise partly sunny with a high near 86 and calm wind. Later tonight, we'll have chances of showers and thunderstorms and mostly cloudy weather with a low around 64. Tomorrow, there will be a slight chance of showers and thunderstorms with partly sunny weather and a high near 88. 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Online at nationalland.com. That's the latest weather here on the Blair Radio 94.7 FM Weather.
2: 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Events at Gateway to the West were impacted last night by the threat of severe weather. A community band moved to Blair Ott Middle School gym, and the carnival remained open while other events were canceled at Lions Park and Art Alley. Today's schedule remains intact, and tomorrow looks like a beautiful day before us. Keep following Blair Radio on air, social media, and through the new printed version, Just the Facts, out at Taylor's locations, Casey's Family Fair, and Washington County Chamber Office. The Village of Kennard released a notice. The board has asked once again to remind everyone to adhere to the rules of the road on golf carts, mopeds, minibikes, electric scooters. There are reports of vehicles going through private yards. If this continues, a board will have the sheriff issue citations. We want everyone to have a safe summer. The Arlington Public Schools have released a survey regarding the future of the school. The Board of Education is exploring the next steps for facility needs and wants community feedback on the potential $11.9 million bond issue proposal. Share your thoughts and help shape the future of Arlington schools by going to rebrand.ly/facility-needs-form. Items on this bond address include increased space, renovation of CTE labs, address reoccurring drainage concerns, additional flex classroom space for activities, and update activities entrance and building improvements. The City of Missouri Valley released information regarding their planning and zoning meeting coming up Monday, June 8th at 9 a.m. at the Rand Center. Items on the agenda include discussion of possible action, comprehensive plan review of the Missouri Valley Comprehensive Plan, and consideration of recommendations to forward comprehensive plan to the City Council for adoption. Also on the topic is discussion and review of the Erie Street Corridor, preliminary discussion regarding existing zoning classifications, future land use considerations, and potential zoning concepts along the Erie Street Corridor. The Washington County Community Foundation announced that Executive Director Molly Dahlgren will be stepping down from her full-time role on July 1st and will remain on the foundation as a part-time capacity. Dahlgren has served the executive director since July 24 and has been involved in guiding the foundation through a period of significant growth. During her time, the foundation's assets have grown from under $8 million to more than $15 million, which is a testament to the collaborative efforts of the foundation's leadership, board of directors, and community supporters. Dahlgren shared that her decision comes as she looks to spend more time with her growing family. As a part of this transition, Dahlgren will remain involved with the foundation in a part-time capacity, focusing on community outreach and promoting the foundation's impact. Casey Peterson, who joined the foundation a year ago as a part-time coordinator, will step into the role of executive director. Dahlgren expressed full confidence in Peterson's leadership. Prior to joining the foundation, Peterson worked for the Courteous Kids, specializing in community engagement, and most recently as an employee of Children's Hospital, a patient access specialist, and Department of Health and Human Services as a direct support professional. Let's go ahead and take a look at some of the things that happened this day in history. In 1926, Nebraska Bureau of Roads and Bridges began using covered wagon emblems on route markers along state and U.S. highways, so they've been around a while. In 1934, proponents of Nebraska unicameral legislation announced that they had gathered 75,000 to place initiative on the ballot. It would go on to pass, making Nebraska the only state in the U.S. with a single-house legislature. In 1944, Allies prepared for D-Day, this day in history. In 1956, U.S. District Court rules that bus segregation is unconstitutional. In 1965, Dwayne Pope robbed the Farmer State Bank of Big Springs, Nebraska, taking the lives of three bank employees. In 1967, Six-Day War began. In 1968, Robert F. Kennedy is fatally shot. In 2004, Jennifer Lopez marries Mark Anthony. In 2013, Edward Snowden discloses the U.S. government operations. National days to celebrate. It is Hot Air Balloon Day. It is also National Donut Day. Might have to stop by Jim and Connie's. Yeah. National Ketchup Day and National Gingerbread Day also to celebrate today. National Veggie Burger Day. I don't think that should actually be a day. National Start Over Day. Let's all do that once in a while. And World Environment Day. That's a look at news brought to us by Memorial Community Hospital and Health System, serving Blair, Fort Calhoun, and Tecama. For Blair Radio News, I'm Kelly Johnson.

0: 93.7 Blair Radio, our nonprofit news brought to us by RVR Bank. Again, fantastic sponsors of bringing information about what's happening right here in Blair, Washington County, and the surrounding area. And today we get the opportunity to speak with Jake Dunn again, and we're talking Gateway of the West Days with the City of Blair. Thank you for coming in today.
1: Thank you, thank you. It's a wonderful time of year.
0: It is. A lot of things going on,
1: yes.
0: And I can see a little stress level potential because want to make sure everything is just right, it's safe, it's friendly, it's welcoming.
1: It comes with the territory. I think Gateway every year, everybody's stress gets up a little bit higher just because it's the biggest event of the year, but, you know, it's what we all, it brings everybody together. It's awesome.
0: Yeah. So you guys have a lot of things going on. Now, the Chamber, the Washington County Chamber, is a big part of this as well,
1: yes,
0: as they have a lot of events going on. But you guys really are the backbone of a lot of things, making sure that, you know, the gates are where they're supposed to be, the people are safe, the routes are. You know, you can find all of that stuff at blairne.gov.
1: Yep. I mean, shout out to Nikki and her crew at the Chamber. They're doing an amazing job bringing everybody in and making this gateway bigger and better every single year. You know, and you touch base on the safety precautions that we're doing at the city. You could see it on all our social media on the city's website in regards to parade routes, road closures. You will start seeing around, there's the message boards popping up around town that'll highlight that the parade route's going to be closed Saturday. So all the truckers that are coming in town over the weekend and whatnot, know to use the bypass. That'll be the designated route through town on Saturday during the parade. Again, all those maps are out there, especially like Thursday's June Jam up at the amphitheater. We got Civic Drive is going to be a one-way in, one-way out sort of thing. So we got the maps out there for everybody. Again, just highlighting to make sure this is a safe event for all so everybody can enjoy the weekend.
0: Yeah, and so there are some changes. Actually, there's one big change that we want to make sure that everybody knows going out there, and that is the parade has changed its time.
1: Yes.
0: So I've been kind of starting almost every time I open up the microphone today with, by the way, the microphone, it is starting at 11, not at 1 o'clock. We don't want people to start lining up at 1 o'clock going, what happened?
1: You might get your heart broken if you do that.
0: Yeah, so
1: I mean, and that's a big thing the Chamber has realized. Some of the, you know, concerns people have had, you know, 1 o'clock, it's really hot. You know, but a big shout out to the Chamber. They're working with the fire department. The fire department had a play in trying to move this to 11. You know, having the parade at 1, then trying to rush and get the water fights in the afternoon, and then having everything set up to bring the dance back to everything. It was a lot to get rushed, and, you know, our team at the fire department's doing a great job, and we kill it every year, so we just asked, you know, their way to move that parade up just to even the flow of the day, make it flow a little bit better. And they heard us. And then, you know, there was residents out there that voiced some concern with the heat of the day of the parade. So,
0: well, we have a lot of a variety of ages that are walking the parade, especially the older and the really young. It really can impact them.
1: Oh, exactly. And it never fails. And I keep checking the weather every day to this week. But the Gateway weekend's the hottest weekend in Blair all year long. And, you know, this weekend's ramping up to be the same thing within the high 80s. And then you got some rain in there, so you throw in the humidity. It's going to be sticky.
0: Yeah. And so that is something to keep in mind. We just want to make sure everybody's aware of that.
1: Yeah.
0: And so, but other things going on, you guys have you talk about the fire department, big events coming up, but you really do a lot of the prep work getting ahead. So you kind of mentioned if people are driving through early on Wednesday, they're going to see something, aren't they?
1: Yes. So Wednesday, the public works department with some of the members of the fire department are going to start around 3:30 in the morning on Wednesday. Every year we wash down Washington Street before Gateway because of the parade with how many people it draws in. So if you're out early about Wednesday, you'll see a couple fire trucks going down the street Wednesday. City workers, Parks Department, Streets Department will be out washing the street and getting all pretty for this parade.
0: All right. And so that is happening. Then also, you guys, like always, it's always entertaining, the water fights. The kids' water fights, a lot of fun. And then the adults and the firefighter water fight. So you guys won last year?
1: Yeah, the men's are reigning champs. Blair is. We took first and third last year. So shout out to them. Shout out to our guys at the department. And then we do have a women's team. So last year, Fort Calhoun won it. So hopefully we'll bring the gold back to Blair in the women's division too.
0: Yeah.
1: But, I mean, it's a busy weekend. Friday night, we start family night. So if you see members out and about Friday night, that's that's so what the fire department sort of gives back to our families. They put up with us all year long responding to calls. And, you know, Friday night we sort of take a minute to decompress and hang out with our families, ride rides, and then getting ready for Saturday, with the, which is going to be a long day Saturday. But we start there, and then Saturday we start at the station around probably 7 in the morning, and we usually don't leave till about 11 o'clock that night, and it's a busy day.
0: Yeah, and so with that, then you get into the big fundraising portion. Your volunteer fire department.
1: Yes.
0: And people don't realize how much is not paid for by the city or the state or anything like that. If you guys need equipment, you need to figure out where that money's coming from.
1: Oh, 100%. And I mean, and so, you know, the volunteer fire department, we're funded by both the city. We have a city budget. We have a rural fire board that provides a budget for us, and they do an amazing job working with us and getting the equipment we need. But every day prices are going up for this equipment, and it's not like we're using something off the shelves. I mean, some of the equipment that we need is some very high-tech, high-stress stuff that we can't afford to fail. And one of the biggest new pieces of equipment that we've been working with area departments is highway strut kits. So the kit we're getting that we have ordered, and we're just raising the funds for it and everything, it's going to be able to lift and move anything that's on the road or rail is how they advertise it. So especially with the railroad running through town, that's key. But there's a couple area departments. Herman Fire's got one, Fort Calhoun, We Will, Bennington has one, and they all interlock and work. But it's all about being able to lift, move cars, and get patients out freely. And, you know, we have a set already that's a little bit older, and this is just going to be some newer equipment that's going to be new and be able to take us to that next level.
0: Well, and that's the thing that people need to keep in mind, is that technology improves as well as equipment just wears.
1: Yeah.
0: And so it needs to be replaced. Now, if you guys need new radio systems or anything like that, you have to find the budget of that.
1: Oh, yeah.
0: So, again, when everybody goes out and celebrates, you know, buying burgers, drinking beer, enjoying the festivities, the proceeds of that really go back in to supporting the community.
1: Yeah, and come out Saturday too, when you come out to our beer garden and the festivities. This highway strut kit that we have, it's a lot of intricate pieces that go together to help lift cars. We should have a demo on site, so that way members of the public can see with their hands that your money's not just going into the fire department to an unknown source. It's going into life-saving equipment that hopefully someday you never need to use, but, you know, maybe a family member needs it or something like that. So you can put your hands on the equipment we have, and then, I mean, this year, if the fire department are events, I think it's going to be bigger and better than we've had in the last several years.
0: Well, and then part of that is moving the parade ahead so you can actually not have to stress about getting things done in order to be able to have the dance.
1: Oh, exactly. And I mean, can't stress it enough. The men and women of the fire department are just hands down some of the best we got in the community. I mean, so we start at 7 a.m. The beer garden starts at 10 a.m. So, you know, given sort of the behind-the-scenes look, we're starting at 7 a.m. We're getting the coolers full. We're washing all of our fire trucks so that they're pretty and ready to go in the parade. You know, getting the fence and everything ready to go. And at 10 o'clock, we're starting to sling beers, and then the food's starting. We got to get food cooking. We run and go and be a part of the parade. Then we get back, and then you're right into water fights. And then we have the barbecue contest going on. And then we have live music that night. There's just a lot of intricate pieces. And yeah, I mean, you're going to see some stressed faces from the men and women of our department. I mean, it's a lot, but these men and women do not fail. I mean, we step up and we're there every time you need it. And it's going to be stressful, but we also have a lot of fun during it.
0: Yeah. And so the past couple of years, the kids' water fights have been in the WCB parking lot. They've moved?
1: Yes. And that's, you know, so this is a big thing, is we sort of nixed away with corporate water fights. We've gotten some pushback. We might bring that back next year. But we moved the kids' water fights from Washington County Bank, because that's always been a big thing, is people want to stay in the beer garden. They want to buy drinks. They want to buy food. But then you can't take it outside the fence. And so you have that hard medium. So a couple of our members had the great idea, and we're going to roll with it this year, as we're bringing the kids' water fights from Washington County Bank. You know, we're thankful for them letting us use it the last couple of years, and we're going to put it in the main arena right next to the firefighters, and you're going to see almost sort of like dueling water fights. It's going to be a very interesting very interesting to see how this works. So bear with us this year. You know, we're going to set up the kids right next to the men and women. So you're going to have a kids round go, and then they're going to get their break to get it reset up, and then a men's round's going to go. And
0: so
1: then
0: it's going to be back and forth. So always something going on
1: then. You know, always something. And, you know, we're not going to rush through it. It's going to be, there's going to be some hiccups. So just bear with us. But we have more time now because of the parades earlier. So thankful to the chamber listening to us and working with us that now that that's earlier, we're able to prolong this event a little bit longer and take our time. But yeah, you're going to be nonstop getting wet.
0: And then the other thing, well, a couple of other things, but the next thing that's new, barbecue.
1: Barbecue, yes. I mean, if you live around our South Station, 16th and Lincoln, I apologize because Friday night your mouth's going to probably start watering. So Midwest Barbecue Association, along with the Blair Meat Market, bringing in a barbecue contest. I think they're up to about 14 teams local, and I believe there's a team from Kansas and South Dakota. So some regional teams as well coming in. They'll set up Friday nights at the trailers up around South Station there, and they'll start smoking their meats, brisket, meatloaf, and pulled pork. But they start Friday night, and then that gets judged around 3 o'clock Saturday afternoon and then be available for sale at 4 o'clock. So roughly 4-ish, you'll start seeing you'll start seeing barbecue meals, and the way they make it sound. Oh, boy, I'm ready for some food.
0: Yeah, and then the past couple of years, the band. So that has been a big topic of conversation. We kind of helped out one year trying to help out a little bit, bring music in, but people really missed the band. And there was a reason why it wasn't able to be there.
1: Yes, and so like to give the insight, and again, bless the men and women of our department. That they put in a lot of work. When these bands come in town and everything, we start at 6 or 7 in the morning. Bands don't get done till midnight, and by the time we clean up, we're not out of there till 3, 4 in the morning. So an almost 24-hour day for the men and women of the department. And then you throw in the emergency calls. And so, you know, yes, maybe at 3 o'clock in the morning we're done and we get to go home. But then when the pager goes off, we're turning around and we're coming back. So it's a lot of stress and a big, tall ask for our department. And they did it for so many years that we just needed a break from it. We heard the community and we heard the frustrations, and we tried a couple different, you know, methods to it. And so our Ladies Auxiliary, shout out to them. They are sponsoring the band this year. They went out, and it's the Two Bees, part of the Nuclear Bees. They're coming back, and they're just, you know, from my understanding, going to play some light music, some fun. Mm-hmm. You know, everybody's going to be able to eat barbecue, hear some music, and enjoy their Saturday night.
0: Yeah. So again, that is another aspect of it. You got the sponsors were able to help pay for the band, because one of the things is people sitting outside the fence, not paying to be able to listen to the band. It's an irritant. But you know, this year, it doesn't matter. Come, whether you're outside the fence, inside the fence, it's covered. But again, the more people that come in, the more people will be able to help fund what's going on right here.
1: Exactly. I can't stress enough. I mean, we haven't had a cover charge in a couple of years now. There's still going to be no cover charge this year. So come in, everybody, you know, all ages, come have fun. Let's spend time with the community. And, you know, this is one of our biggest fundraisers, if not biggest fundraiser of the year. And we really need to sling some burgers, brats, and barbecue and drinks to, you know, make towards our fundraising goal at the end of the night. I mean, and the stuff that we got in, we have a lot of beautiful, amazing sponsors. Check our social media for it. But still, there's still some costs out there that we have to obviously pay for. So really hoping the community comes out and enjoys the day with us. You know, Gateway, enjoy all the festivities for Gateway. And then when you're hungry and need something to drink, come by and we'll help you out.
0: Now, not to put you on the spot, but do you have a target, a goal, what you need to raise right now?
1: I mean, target goal, it'd be probably right around $10,000. The fund drive, we amazing. We can't thank this community enough. I mean, I'll stress that right now. By all means, this community is amazing to this fire department. Our fire department feels the love every single day from the community by donations that come in. And the fund drive, I believe we brought in right around $60,000. And that shorts us about $10,000 for this equipment that we're looking for. And so that's what we're really aiming for. That's why, you know, we saw it last year with our pancake feed. We were working on new Zoll monitors, heart monitors that we needed. And we put that out there. And it really resonated with the residents out there that, oh, hey, this is what my money's going towards. And so we're really hoping that we're looking for $10,000. It would be an ideal goal this weekend to really bring home that equipment.
0: All right. So there we go. Now we know what we need to achieve and go beyond to be able to help and then look at the future.
1: Exactly.
0: And so, but you talk about sponsors and people helping out. You know, I was kind of looking through your list here as you're talking. And one of the things that people don't realize, restrooms, porta potties,
1: yes,
0: tables, things like that.
1: I mean, I bless there. I'll run through them. I mean, we got the Blair Meat Market, Midwest Barbecue Association, Taylor's is donating all the pop and water. So any of the pop and water you see at the event is going to be from Taylor's. Melody Cadine and Matt Heller from NP Dodge Realty, they're donating the cost for the porta potties. Travis McIntosh, Buddy's Rentals, is hooking us up with the table with the picnic tables. You know, Lay's Auxiliary getting us the band, and then Edward Jones. I can't. Like, Craig Hewton does so much. He's everywhere.
0: He is everywhere.
1: And I apologize. You know, I should save the best for last, I guess. But Craig does so much for the fire department. I can't thank him enough. And he's donating the cost he's paying for the cost of the trophies for the water fights. So
0: that's amazing.
1: Exactly.
0: And so, but the last reminder about your members, just being out there. If it's service is light, they may be out there working to save somebody.
1: Well, exactly. And I can't stress it enough. And, you know, our members feel thanks from this community, and this community has been amazing to our members. But especially this weekend, please, if you see any member of the Blair Volunteer Fire Department, please, you know, go up, shake their hands, give them an attaboy. I mean, what they do this weekend is next to nothing. I mean, covering emergency calls, setting up for Gateway. We got members missing family baseball games and stuff like that. So, you know, we got members trying to take care of family events this weekend. I mean, the world doesn't stop for Gateway. So what the members are trying to do and juggle this weekend is next to none. I mean, they're amazing. So.
0: And then if you have the fire within you, always check out to become a volunteer, right?
1: Hey, we're always taking applications. Like you and me have talked before. I mean, you don't have to have certifications. We'll train you. We'll pay for your training. I mean, if you just want to show up and help and drive, lift, if you're a big bulky dude and you can help lift patients, you know, don't need to do the medical, and you got that, you want a little bit of adrenaline rush and we'll run into a burning building, we'll hook you up. So,
0: all right. So contact, the best way to contact the Blair Volunteer Fire Department and Rescue?
1: Website. Website's got the city website, and Blair Volunteer Fire Department has their own website. All that's available on our Facebook. You can reach out.

0: work with, like I said, we'll work with anybody if you want to join.
1: All right. Well, there you go. Thank you very much for everything you guys do all year long. Yes. And this is an opportunity, not only that you're saying thank you, but we in turn can thank you guys by helping and supporting and raising those funds. So let's go ahead and get it all, get out there and do that. So thank you.
0: Thank you, Kelly.
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0: 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Today we have patchy fog before 8 a.m., but otherwise partly sunny with a high near 86 and calm wind. Later tonight, we'll have chances of showers and thunderstorms and mostly cloudy weather with a low around 64. Tomorrow, there will be a slight chance of showers and thunderstorms with partly sunny weather and a high near 88. 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That's the latest weather here on the Blair Radio 94.7 FM weather.
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Then the 18th Annual Car Show and Shine is coming up June 6th from 8 a.m. to noon at 17th and Lincoln Streets. 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Proceeds to go to teammates. The Fly-In Pancake Breakfast is on Sunday, June 7th from 7 a.m. to noon at the Takema Municipal Airport. Fort Calhoun has a Thursday night concert coming up on June 11th from 6 to 9 p.m. at Adams Street Plaza Park. There will be live music, food trucks, and fun for people of all ages. A Rocket League camp for grades 6 through 9 will be held Saturday, June 13th from 9 a.m. to 4:30 p.m. at 310 Eastgate. A second camp for grades 9 through 12 will be held Saturday, June 27th. More information can be found under Blair Radio's Facebook events or at eastgateblair.com. Fort Calhoun Shred Day is coming up Saturday, June 13th from 10 a.m. to noon at Abiding Faith Baptist Church. 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
1: I was toting my pack along the dusty Winnemucca Road, when along came a semi with a high-end canvas-covered load. 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

Rexburg, Gravelburg, Colorado, Ellensburg, Rexburg, Vicksburg, Eldorado, Larimore, Atmore, Havistaw, Chattanooga, Chasta, Nebraska, Alaska, Opelika, Baraboo, Waterloo, Kalamazoo, Kansas City, Sioux City, Cedar City, Dodge City, what

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1: I'm Sophia Shilkut. I'm a 7th grader at Blair Middle School, and here's the pledge. I pledge allegiance to the flag of the United States of America and to the republic for which it stands, one nation, under God, indivisible, with liberty and justice for all.
2: 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Today we have patchy fog before 8 a.m., but otherwise partly sunny with a high near 86 and calm wind. Later tonight, we'll have chances of showers and thunderstorms and mostly cloudy weather with a low around 64. Tomorrow, there will be a slight chance of showers and thunderstorms with partly sunny weather and a high near 88. 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That's the latest weather here on the Blair Radio 94.7 FM weather.
3: 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Events at Gateway to the West were impacted last night by the threat of severe weather. A community band moved to Blair Ott Middle School gym, and the carnival remained open while other events were canceled at Lions Park and Art Alley. Today's schedule remains intact, and tomorrow looks like a beautiful day before us. Keep following Blair Radio on air, social media, and through the new printed version, Just the Facts, out at Taylor's locations, Casey's Family Fair, and Washington County Chamber Office. The Village of Kennard released a notice. The board has asked once again to remind everyone to adhere to the rules of the road on golf carts, mopeds, mini bikes, electric scooters. There are reports of vehicles going through private yards. If this continues, a board will have the sheriff issue citations. We want everyone to have a safe summer. The Arlington Public Schools have released a survey regarding the future of the school. The Board of Education is exploring the next steps for facility needs and wants community feedback on the potential $11.9 million bond issue proposal. Share your thoughts and help shape the future of Arlington schools by going to rebrand.ly/facility-needs-form. Items on this bond address include increased space, renovation of CTE labs, address reoccurring drainage concerns, additional flex classroom space for activities, and update activities entrance and building improvements. The City of Missouri Valley released information regarding their planning and zoning meeting coming up Monday, June 8th at 9 a.m. at the Rand Center. Items on the agenda include discussion of possible action, comprehensive plan review of the Missouri Valley Comprehensive Plan, and consideration of recommendations to forward comprehensive plan to the City Council for adoption. Also on the topic is discussion and review of the Erie Street Corridor, preliminary discussion regarding existing zoning classifications, future land use considerations, and potential zoning concepts along the Erie Street Corridor. The Washington County Community Foundation announced that Executive Director Molly Dahlgren will be stepping down from her full-time role on July 1st and will remain on the foundation as a part-time capacity. Dahlgren has served the executive director since July 24 and has been involved in guiding the foundation through a period of significant growth. During her time, the foundation's assets have grown from under $8 million to more than $15 million, which is a testament to the collaborative efforts of the foundation's leadership, board of directors, and community supporters. Dahlgren shared that her decision comes as she looks to spend more time with her growing family. As a part of this transition, Dahlgren will remain involved with the foundation in a part-time capacity, focusing on community outreach and promoting the foundation's impact. Casey Peterson, who joined the foundation a year ago as a part-time coordinator, will step into the role of executive director. Dahlgren expressed full confidence in Peterson's leadership. Prior to joining the foundation, Peterson worked for the Courteous Kids, specializing in community engagement, and most recently as an employee of Children's Hospital, a patient access specialist, and Department of Health and Human Services as a direct support professional. 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For Blair Radio News, I'm Kelly Johnson.

Just a few minutes into the 8 o'clock hour, and well, let's take a look outside. We see partly cloudy skies and about 71 degrees on our way to a high of 88 today. And we'll keep you informed what's happening with the Gateway to the West days. Speaking of that, today at noon, make sure you make your way over to NP Dodge. Get the free hot dogs, hot dog lunch going on there. Tie It with the Bow has events, Chamber, as well as the Washington County Community Foundation has stuff going on. So travel up and down and visit all the downtown locations as well as all the businesses around. Again, want to make sure that everybody gets out and enjoys. Another reminder, tomorrow is the parade. It starts at 11 o'clock. Lineup starts at 9:30. So let's make sure that everybody gives the volunteers a little bit of space, make sure everybody's safe as we continue on with that. And again, we'll keep you in the know with what's happening with the weather as we approach tonight on the Fritz as the June Jam at Generations Park. So we'll see how that goes. Again, follow us on our Facebook page, our social media, right here on Air 94.7. Or also go to all of the Taylor locations, both Casey's locations, Family Fair, Washington County Chamber. Again, you can pick up a copy of our first printing of Just the Facts, and that's going to be every week. You're going to get news updates, and it's going to be fresh. It's going to be no opinions. It's just the facts, and so it's free to pick up. Looking forward to getting it out there for you.

We're going to see the sun break through a high around 88. Detailed look at that forecast coming in just a few minutes, and we will keep you going. Also, Gateway to the West Days weekend is continuing on. Carnival was going on last night, and the community band was at the Blair Ott Middle School. Everything else last night got canceled simply because the chances of some severe weather, but we'll keep an eye on what's going to happen tonight with June Jam. Don't forget the hot dog lunch at NP Dodge. We have other things going up and down Washington Street. The Washington County Community Foundation has some stuff for you as well, so we'll keep an eye on that and let you know what's going on. Also, we do have our 60 Days of Seniors continuing on, and today, follow along on our Facebook page. It is going to be talking about Talon White, Jenna Thompson, and Charlie Gutsman. Again, that is coming up today. Follow along on our Facebook page. We do want to say thank you to all the sponsors who are part of 60 Days of Seniors as we continue on. Ahead of the Curve Salon, Ashley Cruz from WC Real Estate, City of Blair, Nebraska, McInnes Roofing, RVR Bank, STS Trucking Services, Ryan Schroeder from National Land Realty, Memorial Community Hospital and Health System, and the Blair Community Schools. Again, thank you to them for being a part of it, and thank you for sharing all of that stuff through our social media and saying congratulations to the class of 2026.

0: 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Today we have patchy fog before 8 a.m., but otherwise partly sunny with a high near 86 and calm wind. Later tonight, we'll have chances of showers and thunderstorms and mostly cloudy weather with a low around 64. Tomorrow, there will be a slight chance of showers and thunderstorms with partly sunny weather and a high near 88. 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Online at nationalland.com. That's the latest weather here on the Blair Radio 94.7 FM weather.
1: Here's a look at some VBSs coming up this summer. Reach has VBS on June 8th through 12th from 9:30 a.m. to noon. The theme is What's Cooking? Current K through 5 graders are welcome to attend. Salem Lutheran Church of Fontenelle is having VBS on June 8th through 12th from 9 to 11:30 a.m. The theme is Rainforest Falls, Exploring the Nature of God. Littles through 6th grade are welcome to attend. Hillside Church has VBS on June 22nd through 25th from 6:30 to 8 p.m. It will be a time for kids to learn about Jesus and enjoy snacks and games. Christ Lutheran Church has VBS on June 29th through July 2nd from 5 to 7:30 p.m. Supper will be served. The theme is Name of God. Youth K through 12th grades are welcome. First United Methodist Church and First Lutheran Church have VBS together on July 20th through the 24th from 9 a.m. to noon at First Lutheran Church. The theme is At the Table. Children 3 years old through just finishing fifth grade are welcome to attend. Suggested donations of $10 per child or $30 per family are requested. Grace United Methodist in Kennard has VBS on July 20th through 23rd from 5:30 to 8 p.m. Supper will be served. More information will come soon. You can let the public know about your church events right here on the Blair Radio Church Community Calendar. 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

0: Gateway of the West Day is coming up, a high of 88 today. Let's see what's going to happen tomorrow, because another beautiful day before chances of some rain coming in on Sunday. Tomorrow's high is supposed to be 90. So that is actually one of the reasons why the parade was moved earlier, because, well, it's the hottest day of the week. So again, you move the parade to 11 a.m. It's not the hot part of the day. And the marching band doesn't pass out, so we're all happy about those things. The water fights and the beer gardens and all that stuff, and the concert can come back. Also, the street dance, yeah, for the volunteer fire department. So we'll talk more about that as we continue on. We will also keep you informed of any potential cancellations, like what happened last night. Tonight, June Jam with On the Fritz at Generations Park. There's a chance of some rain, so we'll keep a close eye on that. Keep your eyes right here on Blair Radio. Listen online. Go through our social media, or you can go out right now at both Casey's locations, all of Taylor's locations, Family Fair, Washington County Chamber. Pick up the hard copy version of Just the Facts. The first one is out there. If you're not able to get it yet, wait for the parade. We'll hand it out to you. Again, it's a free copy of the news that we do, and it's going to be out there for everybody to be able to just take. And again, looking forward to that. Just the Facts. Now, looking forward to having that in your hands soon.
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0: Just a couple minutes away from 9 o'clock as we're traveling through this Friday morning, warming up today. The next couple of days is going to be the warmest days today and tomorrow. 88 today, 90s tomorrow, then back into 80s on Sunday, but a big chance of some rain going on Sunday into Monday. And then back into the 90s and more thunderstorms. A lot of chances of rain ahead. Detailed look at that forecast coming your way in a few minutes, as well as news that impacts you. And it's all coming up right here at 9 o'clock. Until then, it's a mix of music to help you through your Friday.
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1: 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Today we have patchy fog before 8 a.m., but otherwise partly sunny with a high near 86 and calm wind. Later tonight, we'll have chances of showers and thunderstorms and mostly cloudy weather with a low around 64. Tomorrow, there will be a slight chance of showers and thunderstorms with partly sunny weather and a high near 88. 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That's the latest weather here on the Blair Radio 94.7 FM weather.
2: 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Events at Gateway to the West were impacted last night by the threat of severe weather. A community band moved to Blair Ott Middle School gym, and the carnival remained open while other events were canceled at Lions Park and Art Alley. Today's schedule remains intact, and tomorrow looks like a beautiful day before us. Keep following Blair Radio on air, social media, and through the new printed version, Just the Facts, out at Taylor's locations, Casey's Family Fair, and Washington County Chamber Office. The Village of Kennard released a notice. The board has asked once again to remind everyone to adhere to the rules of the road on golf carts, mopeds, minibikes, electric scooters. There are reports of vehicles going through private yards. If this continues, a board will have the sheriff issue citations. We want everyone to have a safe summer. The Arlington Public Schools have released a survey regarding the future of the school. The Board of Education is exploring the next steps for facility needs and wants community feedback on the potential $11.9 million bond issue proposal. Share your thoughts and help shape the future of Arlington schools by going to rebrand.ly/facility-needs-form. Items on this bond address include increased space, renovation of CTE labs, address reoccurring drainage concerns, additional flex classroom space for activities, and update activities entrance and building improvements. The City of Missouri Valley released information regarding their planning and zoning meeting coming up Monday, June 8th at 9 a.m. at the Rand Center. Items on the agenda include discussion of possible action, comprehensive plan review of the Missouri Valley Comprehensive Plan, and consideration of recommendations to forward comprehensive plan to the City Council for adoption. Also on the topic is discussion and review of the Erie Street Corridor, preliminary discussion regarding existing zoning classifications, future land use considerations, and potential zoning concepts along the Erie Street Corridor. The Washington County Community Foundation announced that Executive Director Molly Dahlgren will be stepping down from her full-time role on July 1st and will remain on the foundation as a part-time capacity. Dahlgren has served the executive director since July 24 and has been involved in guiding the foundation through a period of significant growth. During her time, the foundation's assets have grown from under $8 million to more than $15 million, which is a testament to the collaborative efforts of the foundation's leadership, board of directors, and community supporters. Dahlgren shared that her decision comes as she looks to spend more time with her growing family. As a part of this transition, Dahlgren will remain involved with the foundation in a part-time capacity, focusing on community outreach and promoting the foundation's impact. Casey Peterson, who joined the foundation a year ago as a part-time coordinator, will step into the role of executive director. Dahlgren expressed full confidence in Peterson's leadership. Prior to joining the foundation, Peterson worked for the Courteous Kids, specializing in community engagement, and most recently as an employee of Children's Hospital, a patient access specialist, and Department of Health and Human Services as a direct support professional. Taking a look at celebrity birthdays, or birthdays this day in history, for June 5th, Old West lawman Pat Garrett killed Billy the Kid. He was born in 1850. Mexican Revolutionary General Pancho Villa was born in 1878. Saxophonist Kenny G was born in 1956. Comedian Jeff Garland was born in 1962. Actor Ron Livingston was born in 1967. Mark Wahlberg celebrating a birthday. He was born in 1971. And Actress Lisa Whale was born in 1977. News this hour sponsored by Blair's Memorial Community Hospital, serving Blair, Fort Calhoun, and Tecama. 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
1: We're into the 9 to 5, the mix of music to help you through your day. It's the Gateway of the West days, and tonight we have a concert. June Jam is going on, brought to us by Memorial Community Hospital and Health System and Great Plains Communications. So we're looking forward to that. On the Fritz, going to be playing at Generations Park. Also, we have a lot of different things going on. Noon today is the lunch provided by NP Dodge. You go for the hot dog feed. And then just make sure you go ahead and enjoy all of the downtown locations all around us. So again, we will keep you informed on that. Talk about 60 Days of Seniors, as well as making sure you know what's happening. Weather, news, it's all right here for you on 94.7 BlairRadio.com. Speaking of weather, right now it's about 72 degrees on our way to a high of 88.

We're going to see the sun break through a high around 88. Detailed look at that forecast coming in just a few minutes, and we will keep you going. Also, Gateway of the West Days weekend is continuing on. Carnival was going on last night, and the community band was at the Blair Ott Middle School. Everything else last night got canceled simply because the chances of some severe weather, but we'll keep an eye on what's going to happen tonight with June Jam. Don't forget the hot dog lunch at NP Dodge. We have other things going up and down Washington Street. The Washington County Community Foundation has some stuff for you as well, so we'll keep an eye on that and let you know what's going on. Also, we do have our 60 Days of Seniors continuing on, and today, follow along on our Facebook page. It is going to be talking about Talon White, Jenna Thompson, and Charlie Gutzman. Again, that is coming up today. Follow along on our Facebook page. We do want to say thank you to all the sponsors who are part of 60 Days of Seniors as we continue on. Ahead of the Curve Salon, Ashley Cruz from WC Real Estate, City of Blair, Nebraska, McInnis Roofing, RVR Bank, STS Trucking Services, Ryan Schroeder from National Land Realty, Memorial Community Hospital and Health System, and the Blair Community Schools. Again, thank you to them for being a part of it, and thank you for sharing all of that stuff through our social media and saying congratulations to the class of 2026.

0: 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Today we have patchy fog before 8 a.m., but otherwise partly sunny with a high near 86 and calm wind. Later tonight, we'll have chances of showers and thunderstorms and mostly cloudy weather with a low around 64. Tomorrow, there will be a slight chance of showers and thunderstorms with partly sunny weather and a high near 88. 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Online at nationalland.com. That's the latest weather here on the Blair Radio 94.7 FM weather.
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0: Gateway of the West Day is coming up. A high of 88 today. Let's see what's going to happen tomorrow, because another beautiful day before chances of some rain coming in on Sunday. Tomorrow's high is supposed to be 90. So that is actually one of the reasons why the parade was moved earlier, because, well, it's the hottest day of the week. So again, you move the parade to 11 a.m. It's not the hot part of the day. And the marching band doesn't pass out, so we're all happy about those things. Again, and the water fights and the beer gardens and all that stuff, and the concert can come back. Also, the street dance, yeah, for the volunteer fire department. So we'll talk more about that as we continue on. We will also keep you informed of any potential cancellations, like what happened last night. Tonight, June Jam with On the Fritz at Generations Park. There's a chance of some rain, so we'll keep a close eye on that. Keep your eyes right here on Blair Radio. Listen online. Go through our social media, or you can go out right now at both Casey's locations, all of Taylor's locations, Family Fair, Washington County Chamber. Pick up the hard copy version of Just the Facts. The first one is out there. If you're not able to get it yet, wait for the parade. We'll hand it out to you. Again, it's a free copy of the news that we do, and it's going to be out there for everybody to be able to just take. And again, looking forward to that. Just the Facts. Now, looking forward to having that in your hands soon.
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It's 94.7 BlairRadio.com. Just a few minutes away from 10 o'clock. A high of 88 today, high of 90 tomorrow. Some chances of rain this evening. We'll take a look at that. Right now, it's about 73 degrees, sunshine, and a mix of music to get you through and be a part of Gateway to the West days.

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1: 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Today we have patchy fog before 8 a.m., but otherwise partly sunny with a high near 86 and calm wind. Later tonight, we'll have chances of showers and thunderstorms and mostly cloudy weather with a low around 64. Tomorrow, there will be a slight chance of showers and thunderstorms with partly sunny weather and a high near 88. 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That's the latest weather here on the Blair Radio 94.7 FM Weather.
2: 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Events at Gateway to the West were impacted last night by the threat of severe weather. A community band moved to Blair Ott Middle School gym, and the carnival remained open while other events were canceled at Lions Park and Art Alley. Today's schedule remains intact, and tomorrow looks like a beautiful day before us. Keep following Blair Radio on air, social media, and through the new printed version, Just the Facts, out at Taylor's locations, Casey's Family Fair, and Washington County Chamber Office. The Village of Kennard released a notice. The board has asked once again to remind everyone to adhere to the rules of the road on golf carts, mopeds, minibikes, electric scooters. There are reports of vehicles going through private yards. If this continues, a board will have the sheriff issue citations. We want everyone to have a safe summer. The Arlington Public Schools have released a survey regarding the future of the school. The Board of Education is exploring the next steps for facility needs and wants community feedback on the potential $11.9 million bond issue proposal. Share your thoughts and help shape the future of Arlington schools by going to rebrand.ly/facility-needs-form. Items on this bond address include increased space, renovation of CTE labs, address reoccurring drainage concerns, additional flex classroom space for activities, and update activities entrance and building improvements. The City of Missouri Valley released information regarding their planning and zoning meeting coming up Monday, June 8th at 9 a.m. at the Rand Center. Items on the agenda include discussion of possible action, comprehensive plan review of the Missouri Valley Comprehensive Plan, and consideration of recommendations to forward comprehensive plan to the City Council for adoption. Also on the topic is discussion and review of the Erie Street Corridor, preliminary discussion regarding existing zoning classifications, future land use considerations, and potential zoning concepts along the Erie Street Corridor. The Washington County Community Foundation announced that Executive Director Molly Dahlgren will be stepping down from her full-time role on July 1st and will remain on the foundation as a part-time capacity. Dahlgren has served the executive director since July 24 and has been involved in guiding the foundation through a period of significant growth. During her time, the foundation's assets have grown from under $8 million to more than $15 million, which is a testament to the collaborative efforts of the foundation's leadership, board of directors, and community supporters. Dahlgren shared that her decision comes as she looks to spend more time with her growing family. As a part of this transition, Dahlgren will remain involved with the foundation in a part-time capacity, focusing on community outreach and promoting the foundation's impact. Casey Peterson, who joined the foundation a year ago as a part-time coordinator, will step into the role of executive director. Dahlgren expressed full confidence in Peterson's leadership. Prior to joining the foundation, Peterson worked for the Courteous Kids, specializing in community engagement, and most recently as an employee of Children's Hospital, a patient access specialist, and Department of Health and Human Services as a direct support professional. Let's go ahead and take a look at some of the things that happened this day in history. In 1926, Nebraska Bureau of Roads and Bridges began using covered wagon emblems on route markers along state and U.S. highways, so they've been around a while. In 1934, proponents of Nebraska unicameral legislation announced that they had gathered 75,000 to place initiative on the ballot. It would go on to pass, making Nebraska the only state in the U.S. with a single-house legislature. In 1944, Allies prepared for D-Day, this day in history. In 1956, U.S. District Court rules that bus segregation is unconstitutional. In 1965, Dwayne Pope robbed the Farmer State Bank of Big Springs, Nebraska, taking the lives of three bank employees. In 1967, Six-Day War began. In 1968, Robert F. Kennedy is fatally shot. In 2004, Jennifer Lopez marries Mark Anthony. In 2013, Edward Snowden discloses the U.S. government operations. National days to celebrate. It is Hot Air Balloon Day. It is also National Donut Day. Might have to stop by Jim and Connie's. Yeah. National Ketchup Day and National Gingerbread Day also to celebrate today. National Veggie Burger Day. I don't think that should actually be a day. National Start Over Day. Let's all do that once in a while. And World Environment Day. That's a look at news brought to us by Memorial Community Hospital and Health System, serving Blair, Fort Calhoun, and Tecama. For Blair Radio News, I'm Kelly Johnson.

0: The Blair Radio 94.7 FM weather, brought to you by National Land Realty. Today we have patchy fog before 8 a.m., but otherwise partly sunny with a high near 86 and calm wind. Later tonight, we'll have chances of showers and thunderstorms and mostly cloudy weather with a low around 64. Tomorrow, there will be a slight chance of showers and thunderstorms with partly sunny weather and a high near 88. 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That's the latest weather here on the Blair Radio 94.7 FM weather.
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1: 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Today we have patchy fog before 8 a.m., but otherwise partly sunny with a high near 86 and calm wind. Later tonight, we'll have chances of showers and thunderstorms and mostly cloudy weather with a low around 64. Tomorrow, there will be a slight chance of showers and thunderstorms with partly sunny weather and a high near 88. 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That's the latest weather here on the Blair Radio 94.7 FM weather.
2: 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Events at Gateway to the West were impacted last night by the threat of severe weather. A community band moved to Blair Ott Middle School gym, and the carnival remained open while other events were canceled at Lions Park and Art Alley. Today's schedule remains intact, and tomorrow looks like a beautiful day before us. Keep following Blair Radio on air, social media, and through the new printed version, Just the Facts, out at Taylor's locations, Casey's Family Fair, and Washington County Chamber Office. The Village of Kennard released a notice. The board has asked once again to remind everyone to adhere to the rules of the road on golf carts, mopeds, mini bikes, electric scooters. There are reports of vehicles going through private yards. If this continues, a board will have the sheriff issue citations. We want everyone to have a safe summer. The Arlington Public Schools have released a survey regarding the future of the school. The Board of Education is exploring the next steps for facility needs and wants community feedback on the potential $11.9 million bond issue proposal. Share your thoughts and help shape the future of Arlington schools by going to rebrand.ly/facility-needs-form. Items on this bond address include increased space, renovation of CTE labs, address reoccurring drainage concerns, additional flex classroom space for activities, and update activities entrance and building improvements. The City of Missouri Valley released information regarding their planning and zoning meeting coming up Monday, June 8th at 9 a.m. at the Rand Center. Items on the agenda include discussion of possible action, comprehensive plan review of the Missouri Valley Comprehensive Plan, and consideration of recommendations to forward comprehensive plan to the City Council for adoption. Also on the topic is discussion and review of the Erie Street Corridor, preliminary discussion regarding existing zoning classifications, future land use considerations, and potential zoning concepts along the Erie Street Corridor. The Washington County Community Foundation announced that Executive Director Molly Dahlgren will be stepping down from her full-time role on July 1st and will remain on the foundation as a part-time capacity. Dahlgren has served the executive director since July 24 and has been involved in guiding the foundation through a period of significant growth. During her time, the foundation's assets have grown from under $8 million to more than $15 million, which is a testament to the collaborative efforts of the foundation's leadership, board of directors, and community supporters. Dahlgren shared that her decision comes as she looks to spend more time with her growing family. As a part of this transition, Dahlgren will remain involved with the foundation in a part-time capacity, focusing on community outreach and promoting the foundation's impact. Casey Peterson, who joined the foundation a year ago as a part-time coordinator, will step into the role of executive director. Dahlgren expressed full confidence in Peterson's leadership. Prior to joining the foundation, Peterson worked for the Courteous Kids, specializing in community engagement, and most recently as an employee of Children's Hospital, a patient access specialist, and Department of Health and Human Services as a direct support professional. 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
1: 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It's because I'm short, I know.

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Today we have patchy fog before 8 a.m., but otherwise partly sunny with a high near 86 and calm wind. Later tonight, we'll have chances of showers and thunderstorms and mostly cloudy weather with a low around 64. Tomorrow, there will be a slight chance of showers and thunderstorms with partly sunny weather and a high near 88. 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That's the latest weather here on the Blair Radio 94.7 FM weather.

man. He came from the school where you didn't need nothing if you couldn't make it with your own two hands. He was backwards, backwards, use words like no sir.

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1: 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Events at Gateway to the West were impacted last night by the threat of severe weather. A community band moved to Blair Ott Middle School gym, and the carnival remained open while other events were canceled at Lions Park and Art Alley. Today's schedule remains intact, and tomorrow looks like a beautiful day before us. Keep following Blair Radio on air, social media, and through the new printed version, Just the Facts, out at Taylor's locations, Casey's Family Fair, and Washington County Chamber Office. The Village of Kennard released a notice. The board has asked once again to remind everyone to adhere to the rules of the road on golf carts, mopeds, mini bikes, electric scooters. There are reports of vehicles going through private yards. If this continues, a board will have the sheriff issue citations. We want everyone to have a safe summer. The Arlington Public Schools have released a survey regarding the future of the school. The Board of Education is exploring the next steps for facility needs and wants community feedback on the potential $11.9 million bond issue proposal. Share your thoughts and help shape the future of Arlington schools by going to rebrand.ly/facility-needs-form. Items on this bond address include increased space, renovation of CTE labs, address reoccurring drainage concerns, additional flex classroom space for activities, and update activities entrance and building improvements. The City of Missouri Valley released information regarding their planning and zoning meeting coming up Monday, June 8th at 9 a.m. at the Rand Center. Items on the agenda include discussion of possible action, comprehensive plan review of the Missouri Valley Comprehensive Plan, and consideration of recommendations to forward comprehensive plan to the City Council for adoption. Also on the topic is discussion and review of the Erie Street Corridor, preliminary discussion regarding existing zoning classifications, future land use considerations, and potential zoning concepts along the Erie Street Corridor. The Washington County Community Foundation announced that Executive Director Molly Dahlgren will be stepping down from her full-time role on July 1st and will remain on the foundation as a part-time capacity. Dahlgren has served the executive director since July 24 and has been involved in guiding the foundation through a period of significant growth. During her time, the foundation's assets have grown from under $8 million to more than $15 million, which is a testament to the collaborative efforts of the foundation's leadership, board of directors, and community supporters. Dahlgren shared that her decision comes as she looks to spend more time with her growing family. As a part of this transition, Dahlgren will remain involved with the foundation in a part-time capacity, focusing on community outreach and promoting the foundation's impact. Casey Peterson, who joined the foundation a year ago as a part-time coordinator, will step into the role of executive director. Dahlgren expressed full confidence in Peterson's leadership. Prior to joining the foundation, Peterson worked for the Courteous Kids, specializing in community engagement, and most recently as an employee of Children's Hospital, a patient access specialist, and Department of Health and Human Services as a direct support professional. Now it's time to turn our sights over to some life changes. Robert Gale Lloyd died Saturday, May 23rd at his home outside Mon Damon at the age of 80 years and 7 days. A memorial visitation open to the public will be held on Monday, June 8th at Pishka Community of Christ Church from 5 to 7 p.m. The family will be having a private memorial service. John Bodger, chaplain of Takema, Nebraska, passed away on May 22nd in Blair. Memorial visitation will be Saturday, June 6, 1 to 2 p.m. at First Presbyterian Church of Takema. Memorial service will follow at 2 p.m. also at First Presbyterian Church. Lyndon Swenson, age 73, of Blair, passed away May 29th in Nebraska Medicine in Omaha. A celebration of life will be held at a later date. David E. Rasmussen, 82, of Blair, passed away May 31st. Services will be held Thursday, June 11th, with the time of visitation beginning at 12:30 and services at 2 at First Lutheran Church, with cookies and coffee reception to follow. Helen L. Tippery, 97, of Decatur, Nebraska, passed away on June 2nd at Memorial Community Hospital in Blair. Memorial service will be held Sunday, June 7th, 5 to 7 p.m. at Palin Funeral Services, Tacoma, with memorial services Monday, June 8th at 11 a.m. at United Methodist Church of Decatur. Hans Becker was born February 12, 1936, passed away on June 3, 2026 at the age of 90. Information on visitation and services have not yet been released. 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For Blair Radio News, I'm Kelly Johnson.

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June Jam presented on the Fritz is coming up tonight from 6 to 8 p.m. at Generations Park. Then the 18th Annual Car Show and Shine is coming up June 6th from 8 a.m. to noon at 17th and Lincoln Streets. Gateway of the West Days Parade is at 11 a.m. This year's theme is Rooted in Community, Growing Forward Together. 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Kid Water Fights are at noon. Fire Department Water Fights are at 1 p.m. Washington County Chamber Pickleball Tournament is on June 7th from 8 a.m. to 6 p.m. at Generations Park. Proceeds to go to teammates. The Fly-In Pancake Breakfast is on Sunday, June 7th from 7 a.m. to noon at the Takema Municipal Airport. Fort Calhoun has a Thursday night concert coming up on June 11th from 6 to 9 p.m. at Adams Street Plaza Park. There will be live music, food trucks, and fun for people of all ages. A Rocket League camp for grades 6 through 9 will be held Saturday, June 13th from 9 a.m. to 4:30 p.m. at 310 Eastgate. A second camp for grades 9 through 12 will be held Saturday, June 27th. More information can be found under Blair Radio's Facebook events or at eastgateblair.com. Fort Calhoun Shred Day is coming up Saturday, June 13th from 10 a.m. to noon at Abiding Faith Baptist Church. This event provides a safe and secure way to protect your personal information by destroying sensitive and unwanted documents. Those are a few of the happenings in our area. 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

0: Here's what's happening in the Blair Area Faith Community. Blair First United Methodist Church is having a breakfast fundraiser on June 6 from 8 to 11 a.m. All proceeds will go to the Washington County Food Pantry. Movie and a Meal is on June 7th at 5 p.m. at Christ Lutheran Church. The meal theme is party foods and the movie is Indivisible. Bring something to share and enjoy a time of fellowship. Women's Connection is coming up on Tuesday, June 9th at 6:30 p.m. at Christ Lutheran Church. The topic is Why Am I Here? With Speaker Patricia Bishop. Molly Dahlgren, with the Executive Director, will talk about Washington County Community Foundation. Tickets at the door are $12 to cover the meal. 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The midweek meal at First Lutheran on Wednesday is a tater tot casserole. 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The chaplain training program is happening June 22nd through 26th from 8 a.m. to 5 p.m. at Reach Church. 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
1: 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Events at Gateway to the West were impacted last night by the threat of severe weather. A community band moved to Blair Ott Middle School gym, and the carnival remained open while other events were canceled at Lions Park and Art Alley. Today's schedule remains intact, and tomorrow looks like a beautiful day before us. Keep following Blair Radio on air, social media, and through the new printed version, Just the Facts, out at Taylor's locations, Casey's Family Fair, and Washington County Chamber Office. The Village of Kennard released a notice. The board has asked once again to remind everyone to adhere to the rules of the road on golf carts, mopeds, mini bikes, electric scooters. There are reports of vehicles going through private yards. If this continues, a board will have the sheriff issue citations. We want everyone to have a safe summer. The Arlington Public Schools have released a survey regarding the future of the school. The Board of Education is exploring the next steps for facility needs and wants community feedback on the potential $11.9 million bond issue proposal. Share your thoughts and help shape the future of Arlington schools by going to rebrand.ly/facility-needs-form. Items on this bond address include increased space, renovation of CTE labs, address reoccurring drainage concerns, additional flex classroom space for activities, and update activities entrance and building improvements. The City of Missouri Valley released information regarding their planning and zoning meeting coming up Monday, June 8th at 9 a.m. at the Rand Center. Items on the agenda include discussion of possible action, comprehensive plan review of the Missouri Valley Comprehensive Plan, and consideration of recommendations to forward comprehensive plan to the City Council for adoption. Also on the topic is discussion and review of the Erie Street Corridor, preliminary discussion regarding existing zoning classifications, future land use considerations, and potential zoning concepts along the Erie Street Corridor. The Washington County Community Foundation announced that Executive Director Molly Dahlgren will be stepping down from her full-time role on July 1st and will remain on the foundation as a part-time capacity. Dahlgren has served the executive director since July 24 and has been involved in guiding the foundation through a period of significant growth. During her time, the foundation's assets have grown from under $8 million to more than $15 million, which is a testament to the collaborative efforts of the foundation's leadership, board of directors, and community supporters. Dahlgren shared that her decision comes as she looks to spend more time with her growing family. As a part of this transition, Dahlgren will remain involved with the foundation in a part-time capacity, focusing on community outreach and promoting the foundation's impact. Casey Peterson, who joined the foundation a year ago as a part-time coordinator, will step into the role of executive director. Dahlgren expressed full confidence in Peterson's leadership. Prior to joining the foundation, Peterson worked for the Courteous Kids, specializing in community engagement, and most recently as an employee of Children's Hospital, a patient access specialist, and Department of Health and Human Services as a direct support professional. Taking a look at celebrity birthdays, or birthdays this day in history, for June 5th, Old West lawman Pat Garrett killed Billy the Kid. He was born in 1850. Mexican Revolutionary General Pancho Villa was born in 1878. Saxophonist Kenny G was born in 1956. Comedian Jeff Garland was born in 1962. Actor Ron Livingston was born in 1967. Mark Wahlberg celebrating a birthday. He was born in 1971. And actress Lisa Whale was born in 1977. News this hour sponsored by Blair's Memorial Community Hospital, serving Blair, Fort Calhoun, and Takema. 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

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Tonight there will be chances of showers and thunderstorms with mostly cloudy weather and a low around 64. Tomorrow there will be a slight chance of showers and thunderstorms with partly sunny weather and a high near 88. Later that night there will be chances of showers and thunderstorms before 7 p.m. and mostly cloudy weather with a low around 67. Sunday there will be chances of showers and thunderstorms with partly sunny weather and a high near 83. 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That's the latest weather here on the Blair Radio 94.7 FM weather.

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1: 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Tonight there will be chances of showers and thunderstorms with mostly cloudy weather and a low around 64. Tomorrow there will be a slight chance of showers and thunderstorms with partly sunny weather and a high near 88. Later that night, there will be chances of showers and thunderstorms before 7 p.m. and mostly cloudy weather with a low around 67. Sunday, there will be chances of showers and thunderstorms with partly sunny weather and a high near 83. 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That's the latest weather here on the Blair Radio 94.7 FM Weather.
2: 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Events at Gateway to the West were impacted last night by the threat of severe weather. A community band moved to Blair Ott Middle School gym, and the carnival remained open while other events were canceled at Lions Park and Art Alley. Today's schedule remains intact, and tomorrow looks like a beautiful day before us. Keep following Blair Radio on air, social media, and through the new printed version, Just the Facts, out at Taylor's locations, Casey's Family Fair, and Washington County Chamber Office. The Village of Kennard released a notice. The board has asked once again to remind everyone to adhere to the rules of the road on golf carts, mopeds, minibikes, electric scooters. There are reports of vehicles going through private yards. If this continues, a board will have the sheriff issue citations. We want everyone to have a safe summer. The Arlington Public Schools have released a survey regarding the future of the school. The Board of Education is exploring the next steps for facility needs and wants community feedback on the potential $11.9 million bond issue proposal. Share your thoughts and help shape the future of Arlington schools by going to rebrand.ly/facility-needs-form. Items on this bond address include increased space, renovation of CTE labs, address reoccurring drainage concerns, additional flex classroom space for activities, and update activities entrance and building improvements. The City of Missouri Valley released information regarding their planning and zoning meeting coming up Monday, June 8th at 9 a.m. at the Rand Center. Items on the agenda include discussion of possible action, comprehensive plan review of the Missouri Valley Comprehensive Plan, and consideration of recommendations to forward comprehensive plan to the City Council for adoption. Also on the topic is discussion and review of the Erie Street Corridor, preliminary discussion regarding existing zoning classifications, future land use considerations, and potential zoning concepts along the Erie Street Corridor. The Washington County Community Foundation announced that Executive Director Molly Dahlgren will be stepping down from her full-time role on July 1st and will remain on the foundation as a part-time capacity. Dahlgren has served the executive director since July 24 and has been involved in guiding the foundation through a period of significant growth. During her time, the foundation's assets have grown from under $8 million to more than $15 million, which is a testament to the collaborative efforts of the foundation's leadership, board of directors, and community supporters. Dahlgren shared that her decision comes as she looks to spend more time with her growing family. As a part of this transition, Dahlgren will remain involved with the foundation in a part-time capacity, focusing on community outreach and promoting the foundation's impact. Casey Peterson, who joined the foundation a year ago as a part-time coordinator, will step into the role of executive director. Dahlgren expressed full confidence in Peterson's leadership. Prior to joining the foundation, Peterson worked for the Courteous Kids, specializing in community engagement, and most recently as an employee of Children's Hospital, a patient access specialist, and Department of Health and Human Services as a direct support professional. Let's go ahead and take a look at some of the things that happened this day in history. In 1926, Nebraska Bureau of Roads and Bridges began using covered wagon emblems on route markers along state and U.S. highways, so they've been around a while. In 1934, proponents of Nebraska unicameral legislation announced that they had gathered 75,000 to place initiative on the ballot. It would go on to pass, making Nebraska the only state in the U.S. with a single-house legislature. In 1944, Allies prepared for D-Day, this day in history. In 1956, U.S. District Court rules that bus segregation is unconstitutional. In 1965, Dwayne Pope robbed the Farmer State Bank of Big Springs, Nebraska, taking the lives of three bank employees. In 1967, Six-Day War began. In 1968, Robert F. Kennedy is fatally shot. In 2004, Jennifer Lopez marries Mark Anthony. In 2013, Edward Snowden discloses the U.S. government operations. National days to celebrate. It is Hot Air Balloon Day. It is also National Donut Day. Might have to stop by Jim and Connie's. Yeah. National Ketchup Day and National Gingerbread Day also to celebrate today. National Veggie Burger Day. I don't think that should actually be a day. National Start Over Day. Let's all do that once in a while. And World Environment Day. That's a look at news brought to us by Memorial Community Hospital and Health System, serving Blair, Fort Calhoun, and Takema. For Blair Radio News, I'm Kelly Johnson. A special message from the Washington County Chamber of Commerce. They want to wish you...

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Tonight there will be chances of showers and thunderstorms with mostly cloudy weather and a low around 64. Tomorrow there will be a slight chance of showers and thunderstorms with partly sunny weather and a high near 88. Later that night there will be chances of showers and thunderstorms before 7 p.m. and mostly cloudy weather with a low around 67. Sunday there will be chances of showers and thunderstorms with partly sunny weather and a high near 83. 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That's the latest weather here on the Blair Radio 94.7 FM weather.

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1: 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Tonight there will be chances of showers and thunderstorms with mostly cloudy weather and a low around 64. Tomorrow there will be a slight chance of showers and thunderstorms with partly sunny weather and a high near 88. Later that night, there will be chances of showers and thunderstorms before 7 p.m. and mostly cloudy weather with a low around 67. Sunday, there will be chances of showers and thunderstorms with partly sunny weather and a high near 83. 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That's the latest weather here on the Blair Radio 94.7 FM Weather.
2: 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Events at Gateway to the West were impacted last night by the threat of severe weather. A community band moved to Blair Ott Middle School gym, and the carnival remained open while other events were canceled at Lions Park and Art Alley. Today's schedule remains intact, and tomorrow looks like a beautiful day before us. Keep following Blair Radio on air, social media, and through the new printed version, Just the Facts, out at Taylor's locations, Casey's Family Fair, and Washington County Chamber Office. The Village of Kennard released a notice. The board has asked once again to remind everyone to adhere to the rules of the road on golf carts, mopeds, minibikes, electric scooters. There are reports of vehicles going through private yards. If this continues, a board will have the sheriff issue citations. We want everyone to have a safe summer. The Arlington Public Schools have released a survey regarding the future of the school. The Board of Education is exploring the next steps for facility needs and wants community feedback on the potential $11.9 million bond issue proposal. Share your thoughts and help shape the future of Arlington schools by going to rebrand.ly/facility needs form. Items on this bond address include increased space, renovation of CTE labs, address reoccurring drainage concerns, additional flex classroom space for activities, and update activities entrance and building improvements. The City of Missouri Valley released information regarding their planning and zoning meeting coming up Monday, June 8th at 9 a.m. at the Rand Center. Items on the agenda include discussion of possible action, comprehensive plan review of the Missouri Valley Comprehensive Plan, and consideration of recommendations to forward comprehensive plan to the City Council for adoption. Also on the topic is discussion and review of the Erie Street Corridor, preliminary discussion regarding existing zoning classifications, future land use considerations, and potential zoning concepts along the Erie Street Corridor. The Washington County Community Foundation announced that Executive Director Molly Dahlgren will be stepping down from her full-time role on July 1st and will remain on the foundation as a part-time capacity. Dahlgren has served the executive director since July 24 and has been involved in guiding the foundation through a period of significant growth. During her time, the foundation's assets have grown from under $8 million to more than $15 million, which is a testament to the collaborative efforts of the foundation's leadership, board of directors, and community supporters. Dahlgren shared that her decision comes as she looks to spend more time with her growing family. As a part of this transition, Dahlgren will remain involved with the foundation in a part-time capacity, focusing on community outreach and promoting the foundation's impact. Casey Peterson, who joined the foundation a year ago as a part-time coordinator, will step into the role of executive director. Dahlgren expressed full confidence in Peterson's leadership. Prior to joining the foundation, Peterson worked for the Courteous Kids, specializing in community engagement, and most recently as an employee of Children's Hospital, a patient access specialist, and Department of Health and Human Services as a direct support professional. 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For Blair Radio News, I'm Kelly Johnson.

0: 101.7 Blair Radio, our nonprofit news brought to us by RVR Bank. Again, fantastic sponsors of bringing information about what's happening right here in Blair, Washington County and the surrounding area. And today we get the opportunity to speak with Jake Dunn again, and we're talking Gateway of the West Days with the City of Blair. Thank you for coming in today.
1: Thank you, thank you. It's a wonderful time of year.
0: It is. A lot of things going on.
1: Yes.
0: And I can see a little stress level potential because want to make sure everything is just right. It's safe. It's friendly. It's welcoming.
1: It comes with the territory. I think Gateway every year, everybody's stress gets up a little bit higher just because it's the biggest event of the year, but you know, it's what we all, it brings everybody together. It's awesome.
0: Yeah. So you guys have a lot of things going on. Now the chamber, the Washington County Chamber, is a big part of this as well.
1: Yes.
0: As they have a lot of events going on, but you guys really are the backbone of a lot of things, making sure that, you know, the gates are where they're supposed to be, the people are safe, the routes are. You know, you can find all of that stuff at blairne.gov.
1: Yep. I mean, shout out to Nikki and her crew at the chamber. They're doing an amazing job bringing everybody in and making this gateway bigger and better every single year. You know, and you touch base on the safety precautions that we're doing at the city. You could see it on all our social media on the city's website in regards to parade routes, road closures. You will start seeing around, there's the message boards popping up around town that'll highlight that the parade route's going to be closed Saturday. So all the truckers that are coming in town over the weekend and whatnot, know to use the bypass. That'll be the designated route through town on Saturday during the parade. Again, all those maps are out there, especially like Thursday's June Jam up at the amphitheater. We got Civic Drive's going to be a one-way in, one-way out sort of thing. So we got the maps out there for everybody. Again, just highlighting to make sure this is a safe event for all so everybody can enjoy the weekend.
0: Yeah, and so there are some changes. Actually, there's one big change that we want to make sure that everybody knows going out there, and that is the parade has changed its time.
1: Yes.
0: So I've been kind of starting almost every time I open up the microphone today with, by the way, the microphone, it is starting at 11, not at 1 o'clock. We don't want people to start lining up at 1 o'clock going, what happened?
1: You might get your heart broken if you do that.
0: Yeah, so
1: I mean, and that's a big thing. The chamber has realized some of the, you know, concerns people have had. You know, 1 o'clock, it's really hot. You know, but a big shout out to the chamber. They're working with the fire department. The fire department had a play in trying to move this to 11. You know, having the parade at 1, then trying to rush and get the water fights in the afternoon, and then having everything set up to bring the dance back to everything. It was a lot to get rushed, and you know, our team at the fire department's doing a great job, and we kill it every year. So we just asked, you know, is there a way to move that parade up just to even the flow of the day, make it flow a little bit better? And they heard us. And then, you know, there was residents out there that voiced some concern with the heat of the day of the parade. So,
0: well, we have a lot of a variety of ages that are walking the parade, especially the older and the really young. It really can impact them.
1: Oh, exactly. And it never fails. And I keep checking the weather every day to this week. But the Gateway weekend's the hottest weekend in Blair all year long. And, you know, this weekend's ramping up to be the same thing within the high 80s. And then you got some rain in there. So you throw in the humidity. It's going to be sticky.
0: Yeah. And so that is something to keep in mind. We just want to make sure everybody's aware of that.
1: Yeah.
0: And so, but other things going on, you guys have, you talk about the fire department, big events coming up, but you really do a lot of the prep work getting ahead. So you kind of mentioned if people are driving through early on Wednesday, they're going to see something, aren't they?
1: Yes. So Wednesday, Public Works Department with some of the members of the fire department are going to start around 3:30 in the morning on Wednesday. Every year we wash down Washington Street before Gateway because of the parade with how many people it draws in. So if you're out early about Wednesday, you'll see a couple fire trucks going down the street Wednesday. City workers, Parks Department, Streets Department will be out washing the street and getting all pretty for this parade.
0: All right. And so that is happening. Then also, you guys, like always, it's always entertaining, the water fights. The kids' water fights, a lot of fun. And then the adults and the firefighter water fights. So you guys won last year?
1: Yeah, the men's are reigning champs. Blair is. We took first and third last year. So shout out to them. Shout out to our guys at the department. And then we do have a women's team. So last year, Fort Calhoun won it. So hopefully we'll bring the gold back to Blair in the women's division too.
0: Yeah.
1: But, I mean, it's a busy weekend. Friday night, we start family night. So if you see members out and about Friday night, that's that's so what the fire department sort of gives back to our families. They put up with us all year long responding to calls, and you know, Friday night we sort of take a minute to decompress and hang out with our families, ride rides, and then getting ready for Saturday, with the, which is going to be a long day Saturday, but we start there, and then Saturday we start at the station around probably 7 in the morning, and we usually don't leave till about 11 o'clock that night, and it's a busy day.
0: Yeah, and so with that, then you get into the big fundraising portion. Your volunteer fire department.
1: Yes.
0: And people don't realize how much is not paid for by the city or the state or anything like that. If you guys need equipment, you need to figure out where that money's coming from.
1: Oh, 100%. And I mean, and so, you know, the volunteer fire department, we're funded by both the city. We have a city budget. We have a rural fire board that provides a budget for us, and they do an amazing job working with us and getting the equipment we need. But every day prices are going up for this equipment, and it's not like we're using something off the shelves. I mean, some of the equipment that we need is some very high-tech, high-stress stuff that we can't afford to fail. And one of the biggest new pieces of equipment that we've been working with area departments is highway strut kits. So the kit we're getting that we have ordered, and we're just raising the funds for it and everything, it's going to be able to lift and move anything that's on the road or rail is how they advertise it. So especially with the railroad running through town, that's key. But there's a couple area departments. Herman Fire's got one, Fort Calhoun, We Will, Bennington has one, and they all interlock and work. But it's all about being able to lift, move cars, and get patients out freely. And you know, we have a set already that's a little bit older, and this is just going to be some newer equipment that's going to be new and be able to take us to that next level.
0: Well, and that's the thing that people need to keep in mind, is that technology improves as well as equipment just wears.
1: Yeah.
0: And so it needs to be replaced. Now, if you guys need new radio systems or anything like that, you have to find the budget of that.
1: Oh, yeah.
0: So, again, when everybody goes out and celebrates, you know, buying burgers, drinking beer, enjoying the festivities, the proceeds of that really go back in to supporting the community.
1: Yeah, and come out Saturday to when you come out to our beer garden and the festivities. This highway strut kit that we have, it's a lot of intricate pieces that go together to help lift cars. We should have a demo on site so that way members of the public can see with their hands that your money's not just going into the fire department to an unknown source. It's going into life-saving equipment that hopefully someday you never need to use, but you know, maybe a family member needs it or something like that. So you can put your hands on the equipment we have, and then I mean, this year, if the fire department, our events, I think it's going to be bigger and better than we've had in the last several years.
0: Well, and then part of that is moving the parade ahead so you can actually not have to stress about getting things done in order to be able to have the dance.
1: Oh, exactly. And I mean, can't stress it enough. The men and women of the fire department are just hands down some of the best we got in the community. I mean, so we start at 7 a.m. The beer garden starts at 10 a.m. So, you know, given sort of the behind-the-scenes look, we're starting at 7 a.m. We're getting the coolers full. We're washing all of our fire trucks so that they're pretty and ready to go in the parade. You know, getting the fence and everything ready to go. And then 10 o'clock, we're starting to sling beers, and then the food's starting. We got to get food cooking. We run and go and be a part of the parade, then we get back, and then you're right into water fights, and then we have the barbecue contest going on, and then we have live music that night. There's just a lot of intricate pieces, and yeah, I mean, you're going to see some stressed faces from the men and women of our department. I mean, it's a lot, but these men and women do not fail. I mean, we step up, and we're there every time you need it, and it's going to be stressful, but we also have a lot of fun during it.
0: Yeah, and so the past couple of years, the kids' water fights have been in the WCB parking lot. They've moved?
1: Yes, and that's, you know, so this is a big thing is we sort of nixed away with corporate water fights. We've gotten some pushback. We might bring that back next year. But we moved the kids' water fights from Washington County Bank because that's always been a big thing is people want to stay in the beer garden. They want to buy drinks. They want to buy food, but then you can't take it outside the fence, and so you have that hard medium. So a couple of our members had the great idea, and we're going to roll with it this year as we're bringing the kids water fights from Washington County Bank. You know, we're thankful for them letting us use it the last couple of years, and we're going to put it in the main arena with right next to the firefighters, and you're going to see almost sort of like dueling water fights. It's going to be a very interesting, very interesting to see how this works. So bear with us this year. You know, we're going to set up the kids right next to the men and women. So you're going to have a kids round go, and then they're going to get their break to get it reset up, and then a men's round is going to go. And
0: so
1: then
0: it's going to be back and forth. So always something going on
1: then. You know, always something. And, you know, we're not going to rush through it. It's going to be, there's going to be some hiccups. So just bear with us. But yeah, we have more time now because of the parades earlier. So thankful to the chamber listening to us and working with us that now that that's earlier, we're able to prolong this event a little bit longer and take our time. But yeah, you're going to be nonstop getting wet.
0: And then the other thing, well, a couple of other things, but the next thing that's new, barbecue.
1: Barbecue, yes. I mean, if you live around our South Station, 16th and Lincoln, I apologize because Friday night your mouth's going to probably start watering. So Midwest Barbecue Association, along with the Blair Meat Market, bringing in a barbecue contest. I think they're up to about 14 teams local, and I believe there's a team from Kansas and South Dakota. So some regional teams as well coming in. They'll set up Friday nights at the trailers up around South Station there, and they'll start smoking their meats, brisket, meatloaf, and pulled pork. But they start Friday night, and then that gets judged around 3 o'clock Saturday afternoon, and then be available for sale at 4 o'clock. So roughly four-ish, you'll start seeing you'll start seeing barbecue meals, and it guys, the way they make it sound. Oh, boy, I'm ready for some food.
0: Yeah, and then the past couple of years, the band. So that has been a big topic of conversation. We kind of helped out 1 year, trying to help out a little bit, bring music in, but people really missed the band. And there was a reason why it wasn't able to be there.
1: Yes, and so like to give the insight, and again, bless the men and women of our department, that they put in a lot of work. When these bands come in town and everything, we start at 6 or 7 in the morning. Bands don't get done till midnight, and by the time we clean up, we're not out of there till 3, 4 in the morning. So an almost 24-hour day for the men and women of the department. And then you throw in the emergency calls. And so, you know, yes, maybe at 3 o'clock in the morning we're done and we get to go home. But then when the pager goes off, we're turning around and we're coming back. So it's a lot of stress and a big tall ask for our department. And they did it for so many years that we just needed a break from it. We heard the community and we heard the frustrations, and we tried a couple different, you know, methods to it. And so our Ladies Auxiliary, shout out to them. They are sponsoring the band this year. They went out, and it's the Two Bees, part of the Nuclear Bees. They're coming back, and they're just, you know, from my understanding, going to play some light music, some fun. Mm-hmm. You know, everybody's going to be able to eat barbecue, hear some music, and enjoy their Saturday night.
0: Yeah. So again, that is another aspect of it. You got the sponsors were able to help pay for the band, because that, one of the things is people sitting outside the fence, not paying to be able to listen to the band. It's an irritant. But, you know, this year it doesn't matter. Come, whether you're outside the fence, inside the fence, it's covered. But, again, the more people that come in, the more people will be able to help fund what's going on right here.
1: Exactly. You can't stress it enough. I mean, we haven't had a cover charge in a couple of years now. There's still going to be no cover charge this year. So come in, everybody, you know, all ages, come have fun. Let's spend time with the community. And, you know, this is one of our biggest fundraisers, if not biggest fundraisers of the year. And we really need to sling some burgers, brats, and barbecue and drinks to, you know, make towards our fundraising goal at the end of the night. I mean, and the stuff that we got in, we have a lot of beautiful, amazing sponsors. Check our social media for it. But still, there's still some costs out there that we have to obviously pay for. So really hoping the community comes out and enjoys the day with us. You know, Gateway, enjoy all the festivities for Gateway. And then when you're hungry and need something to drink, come by and we'll help you out.
0: Now, not to put you on the spot, but do you have a target, a goal of what you need to raise right now?
1: I mean, target goal, it'd be probably right around $10,000. The fund drive, we amazing. We can't thank this community enough. I mean, I'll stress that right now. By all means, this community is amazing to this fire department. Our fire department feels the love every single day from the community by donations that come in. And the fund drive, I believe we brought in right around $60,000. And that shorts us about $10,000 for this equipment that we're looking for. And so that's what we're really aiming for. That's why, you know, we saw it last year with our pancake feed. We were working on new Zoll monitors, heart monitors that we needed. And we put that out there. And it really resonated with the residents out there that, oh, hey, this is what my money's going towards. And so we're really hoping that we're looking for $10,000. It would be an ideal goal this weekend to really bring home that equipment.
0: All right. So there we go. Now we know what we need to achieve and go beyond to be able to help and then look at the future.
1: Exactly.
0: And so, but you talk about sponsors and people helping out. You know, I was kind of looking through your list here as you're talking. And one of the things that people don't realize, restrooms, porta potties,
1: yes,
0: tables, things like that.
1: I mean, I'll run through them. I mean, we got the Blair Meat Market, Midwest Barbecue Association, Taylor's is donating all the pop and water. So any of the pop and water you see at the event is going to be from Taylor's. Melody Kading and Matt Heller from NP Dodge Realty, they're donating the cost for the porta potties. Travis McIntosh, Buddy's Rentals, is hooking us up with the table with the picnic tables. You know, Lay's Auxiliary getting us the band, and then Edward Jones. I can't like Craig Hewton does Craig so much. Hewton. He's he's everywhere. And I apologize. You know, I should save the best for last, I guess. But Craig does so much for the fire department. I can't thank him enough. And he's donating the cost for he's paying for the cost of the trophies for the water fights. So
0: that's amazing.
1: Exactly.
0: And so, the last reminder about your members, just being out there. If its service is light, they may be out there working to save somebody.
1: Well, exactly. And I can't stress it enough. And, you know, our members feel thanks from this community, and this community has been amazing to our members. But especially this weekend, please, if you see any member of the Blair Volunteer Fire Department, please, you know, go up, shake their hands, give them an attaboy. I mean, what they do this weekend is next to nothing. I mean, covering emergency calls, setting up for Gateway. We got members missing family baseball games and stuff like that. So, you know, we got members trying to take care of family events this weekend. I mean, the world doesn't stop for Gateway. So what the members are trying to do and juggle this weekend is next to none. I mean, they're amazing. So.
0: And then if you have the fire within you, always check out to become a volunteer, right?
1: Hey, we're always taking applications. Like you and me have talked before. I mean, you don't have to have certifications. We'll train you. We'll pay for your training. I mean, if you just want to show up and help and drive, lift, if you're a big bulky dude and you can help lift patients, you know, don't need to do the medical and you got that, you want a little bit of adrenaline rush and we'll run into a burning building, we'll hook you up. So,
0: all right. So contact, and the best way to contact the Blair Volunteer Fire Department and Rescue?
1: Website. Website's got the city website, and Blair Volunteer Fire Department has their own website. All that's available on our Facebook. You can reach out via Facebook. It's really hard to not be able to get a hold of us. There's always a way. Our recruitment retention team's amazing. There's about four or five of them that are on there. We bring people on quarterly. So we just brought a couple on in May. Next round would be probably the August, September range. So come out, see what we do this weekend, meet some members. And if you think it's a good fit, let's start the process. And I mean, we'll work with anybody if you want to join.
0: All right. Well, there you go. Thank you very much for everything you guys do all year long. And this is an opportunity, not only that you're saying thank you, but we in turn can thank you guys by helping and supporting and raising those funds. So let's go ahead and get out there and do that. So thank you.
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0: 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Tonight there will be chances of showers and thunderstorms with mostly cloudy weather and a low around 64. Tomorrow there will be a slight chance of showers and thunderstorms with partly sunny weather and a high near 88. Later that night there will be chances of showers and thunderstorms before 7 p.m. and mostly cloudy weather with a low around 67. Sunday there will be chances of showers and thunderstorms with partly sunny weather and a high near 83. 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That's the latest weather here on the Blair Radio 94.7 FM weather.
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The first day I got me a fuel pump, and the next day I got me an engine and a trunk. Then I got me a transmission and all the chrome. The little things I could get in my

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The back end looked kind of funny too, but we put it together, and when we got through, well, that's when we noticed that we only had one tail fin. About that time, my wife walked out, and I could see in her eyes that she had her doubts. But she opened the door and said, "Honey, take me for a spin."

This is the Cottonmouth, a negatory on the cost of this machine there, Red Rider. You might say I went right up to the factory and picked it up. It's cheaper that way.

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1: 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Tonight there will be chances of showers and thunderstorms with mostly cloudy weather and a low around 64. Tomorrow there will be a slight chance of showers and thunderstorms with partly sunny weather and a high near 88. Later that night there will be chances of showers and thunderstorms before 7 p.m. and mostly cloudy weather with a low around 67. Sunday there will be chances of showers and thunderstorms with partly sunny weather and a high near 83. 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That's the latest weather here on the Blair Radio 94.7 FM Weather.
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Tonight there will be chances of showers and thunderstorms with mostly cloudy weather and a low around 64. Tomorrow there will be a slight chance of showers and thunderstorms with partly sunny weather and a high near 88. Later that night there will be chances of showers and thunderstorms before 7 p.m. and mostly cloudy weather with a low around 67. Sunday there will be chances of showers and thunderstorms with partly sunny weather and a high near 83. 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
1: 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Tonight there will be chances of showers and thunderstorms with mostly cloudy weather and a low around 64. Tomorrow there will be a slight chance of showers and thunderstorms with partly sunny weather and a high near 88. Later that night, there will be chances of showers and thunderstorms before 7 p.m. and mostly cloudy weather with a low around 67. Sunday, there will be chances of showers and thunderstorms with partly sunny weather and a high near 83. This weather forecast is brought to you by Ryan R. Schroeder, accredited land consultant for National Land Realty, serving Nebraska, Iowa, and South Dakota, online at nationalland.com. That's the latest weather here on the Blair Radio 94.7 FM Weather.
2: 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Events at Gateway to the West were impacted last night by the threat of severe weather. A community band moved to Blair Ott Middle School gym, and the carnival remained open while other events were canceled at Lions Park and Art Alley. Today's schedule remains intact, and tomorrow looks like a beautiful day before us. Keep following Blair Radio on air, social media, and through the new printed version, Just the Facts, out at Taylor's locations, Casey's Family Fair, and Washington County Chamber Office. The Village of Kennard released a notice. The board has asked once again to remind everyone to adhere to the rules of the road on golf carts, mopeds, minibikes, electric scooters. There are reports of vehicles going through private yards. If this continues, a board will have the sheriff issue citations. We want everyone to have a safe summer. The Arlington Public Schools have released a survey regarding the future of the school. The Board of Education is exploring the next steps for facility needs and wants community feedback on the potential $11.9 million bond issue proposal. Share your thoughts and help shape the future of Arlington schools by going to rebrand.ly/facility needs form. Items on this bond address include increased space, renovation of CTE labs, address reoccurring drainage concerns, additional flex classroom space for activities, and update activities entrance and building improvements. The City of Missouri Valley released information regarding their planning and zoning meeting coming up Monday, June 8th at 9 a.m. at the Rand Center. Items on the agenda include discussion of possible action, comprehensive plan review of the Missouri Valley Comprehensive Plan, and consideration of recommendations to forward comprehensive plan to the City Council for adoption. Also on the topic is discussion and review of the Erie Street Corridor, preliminary discussion regarding existing zoning classifications, future land use considerations, and potential zoning concepts along the Erie Street Corridor. The Washington County Community Foundation announced that Executive Director Molly Dahlgren will be stepping down from her full-time role on July 1st and will remain on the foundation as a part-time capacity. Dahlgren has served the executive director since July 24 and has been involved in guiding the foundation through a period of significant growth. During her time, the foundation's assets have grown from under $8 million to more than $15 million, which is a testament to the collaborative efforts of the foundation's leadership, board of directors, and community supporters. Dahlgren shared that her decision comes as she looks to spend more time with her growing family. As a part of this transition, Dahlgren will remain involved with the foundation in a part-time capacity, focusing on community outreach and promoting the foundation's impact. Casey Peterson, who joined the foundation a year ago as a part-time coordinator, will step into the role of executive director. Dahlgren expressed full confidence in Peterson's leadership. Prior to joining the foundation, Peterson worked for the Courteous Kids, specializing in community engagement, and most recently as an employee of Children's Hospital, a patient access specialist, and Department of Health and Human Services as a direct support professional. Now it's time to turn our sights over to some life changes. Robert Gale Lloyd died Saturday, May 23rd at his home outside Mon Damon at the age of 80 years and 7 days. A memorial visitation open to the public will be held on Monday, June 8th at Pisgah Community of Christ Church from 5 to 7 p.m. The family will be having a private memorial service. John Bodger, chaplain of to Cayman, Nebraska, passed away on May 22nd in Blair. Memorial visitation will be Saturday, June 6th, 1 to 2 p.m. at First Presbyterian Church of Tecama. Memorial service will follow at 2 p.m. also at First Presbyterian Church. Lyndon Swenson, age 73, of Blair, passed away May 29th in Nebraska Medicine in Omaha. A celebration of life will be held at a later date. David E. Rasmussen, 82, of Blair, passed away May 31st. Services will be held Thursday, June 11th, with the time of visitation beginning at 12:30 and services at 2 at First Lutheran Church, with cookies and coffee reception to follow. Helen L. Tippery, 97, of Decatur, Nebraska, passed away on June 2nd at Memorial Community Hospital in Blair. Memorial service will be held Sunday, June 7th, 5 to 7 p.m. at Palin Funeral Services, Tecama, with memorial services Monday, June 8th at 11 a.m. at United Methodist Church of Decatur. Hans Becker was born February 12th, 1936, passed away on June 3rd, 2026, at the age of 90. Information on visitation and services have not yet been released. 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For Blair Radio News, I'm Kelly Johnson.
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Here's a look at some VBSs coming up this summer. Reach has VBS on June 8th through 12th from 9:30 a.m. to noon. The theme is What's Cooking? Current K through 5 graders are welcome to attend. Salem Lutheran Church of Fontenelle is having VBS on June 8th through 12th from 9 to 11:30 a.m. The theme is Rainforest Falls, Exploring the Nature of God. Littles through 6th grade are welcome to attend. Hillside Church has VBS on June 22nd through 25th from 6:30 to 8 p.m. It will be a time for kids to learn about Jesus and enjoy snacks and games. Christ Lutheran Church has VBS on June 29th through July 2nd from 5 to 7:30 p.m. Supper will be served. The theme is Name of God. Youth K through 12th grades are welcome. First United Methodist Church and First Lutheran Church have VBS together on July 20th through the 24th from 9 a.m. to noon at First Lutheran Church. The theme is At the Table. Children 3 years old through just finishing fifth grade are welcome to attend. Suggested donations of $10 per child or $30 per family are requested. Grace United Methodist in Kennard has VBS on July 20th through 23rd from 5:30 to 8 p.m. Supper will be served. More information will come soon. You can let the public know about your church events right here on the Blair Radio Church Community Calendar. There's no cost. 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

0: 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Tonight there will be chances of showers and thunderstorms with mostly cloudy weather and a low around 64. Tomorrow there will be a slight chance of showers and thunderstorms with partly sunny weather and a high near 88. Later that night, there will be chances of showers and thunderstorms before 7 p.m. and mostly cloudy weather with a low around 67. Sunday, there will be chances of showers and thunderstorms with partly sunny weather and a high near 83. 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That's the latest weather here on the Blair Radio 94.7 FM weather.
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0: 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Proceeds to go to teammates. The Fly-In Pancake Breakfast is on Sunday, June 7th from 7 a.m. to noon at the Takema Municipal Airport. Fort Calhoun has a Thursday night concert coming up on June 11th from 6 to 9 p.m. at Adams Street Plaza Park. There will be live music, food trucks, and fun for people of all ages. A Rocket League camp for grades 6 through 9 will be held Saturday, June 13th from 9 a.m. to 4:30 p.m. at 310 Eastgate. A second camp for grades 9 through 12 will be held Saturday, June 27th. More information can be found under Blair Radio's Facebook events or at eastgateblair.com. Fort Calhoun Shred Day is coming up Saturday, June 13th from 10 a.m. to noon at Abiding Faith Baptist Church. 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
1: 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Tonight there will be chances of showers and thunderstorms with mostly cloudy weather and a low around 64. Tomorrow there will be a slight chance of showers and thunderstorms with partly sunny weather and a high near 88. Later that night, there will be chances of showers and thunderstorms before 7 p.m. and mostly cloudy weather with a low around 67. Sunday, there will be chances of showers and thunderstorms with partly sunny weather and a high near 83. 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That's the latest weather here on the Blair Radio 94.7 FM Weather.
2: 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Events at Gateway to the West were impacted last night by the threat of severe weather. A community band moved to Blair Ott Middle School gym, and the carnival remained open while other events were canceled at Lions Park and Art Alley. Today's schedule remains intact, and tomorrow looks like a beautiful day before us. Keep following Blair Radio on air, social media, and through the new printed version, Just the Facts, out at Taylor's locations, Casey's Family Fair, and Washington County Chamber Office. The Village of Kennard released a notice. The board has asked once again to remind everyone to adhere to the rules of the road on golf carts, mopeds, minibikes, electric scooters. There are reports of vehicles going through private yards. If this continues, a board will have the sheriff issue citations. We want everyone to have a safe summer. The Arlington Public Schools have released a survey regarding the future of the school. The Board of Education is exploring the next steps for facility needs and wants community feedback on the potential $11.9 million bond issue proposal. Share your thoughts and help shape the future of Arlington schools by going to rebrand.ly/facility-needs-form. Items on this bond address include increased space, renovation of CTE labs, address reoccurring drainage concerns, additional flex classroom space for activities, and update activities entrance and building improvements. The City of Missouri Valley released information regarding their planning and zoning meeting coming up Monday, June 8th at 9 a.m. at the Rand Center. Items on the agenda include discussion of possible action, comprehensive plan review of the Missouri Valley Comprehensive Plan, and consideration of recommendations to forward comprehensive plan to the City Council for adoption. Also on the topic is discussion and review of the Erie Street Corridor, preliminary discussion regarding existing zoning classifications, future land use considerations, and potential zoning concepts along the Erie Street Corridor. The Washington County Community Foundation announced that Executive Director Molly Dahlgren will be stepping down from her full-time role on July 1st and will remain on the foundation as a part-time capacity. Dahlgren has served the executive director since July 24 and has been involved in guiding the foundation through a period of significant growth. During her time, the foundation's assets have grown from under $8 million to more than $15 million, which is a testament to the collaborative efforts of the foundation's leadership, board of directors, and community supporters. Dahlgren shared that her decision comes as she looks to spend more time with her growing family. As a part of this transition, Dahlgren will remain involved with the foundation in a part-time capacity, focusing on community outreach and promoting the foundation's impact. Casey Peterson, who joined the foundation a year ago as a part-time coordinator, will step into the role of executive director. Dahlgren expressed full confidence in Peterson's leadership. Prior to joining the foundation, Peterson worked for the Courteous Kids, specializing in community engagement, and most recently as an employee of Children's Hospital, a patient access specialist, and Department of Health and Human Services as a direct support professional. Let's go ahead and take a look at some of the things that happened this day in history. In 1926, Nebraska Bureau of Roads and Bridges began using covered wagon emblems on route markers along state and U.S. highways, so they've been around a while. In 1934, proponents of Nebraska unicameral legislation announced that they had gathered 75,000 to place initiative on the ballot. It would go on to pass, making Nebraska the only state in the U.S. with a single-house legislature. In 1944, Allies prepared for D-Day, this day in history. In 1956, U.S. District Court rules that bus segregation is unconstitutional. In 1965, Dwayne Pope robbed the Farmer State Bank of Big Springs, Nebraska, taking the lives of three bank employees. In 1967, Six-Day War began. In 1968, Robert F. Kennedy is fatally shot. In 2004, Jennifer Lopez marries Mark Anthony. In 2013, Edward Snowden discloses the U.S. government operations. National days to celebrate. It is Hot Air Balloon Day. It is also National Donut Day. Might have to stop by Jim and Connie's. Yeah. National Ketchup Day and National Gingerbread Day also to celebrate today. National Veggie Burger Day. I don't think that should actually be a day. National Start Over Day. Let's all do that once in a while. And World Environment Day. That's a look at news brought to us by Memorial Community Hospital and Health System, serving Blair, Fort Calhoun, and Takema. For Blair Radio News, I'm Kelly Johnson.

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Tonight there will be chances of showers and thunderstorms with mostly cloudy weather and a low around 64. Tomorrow there will be a slight chance of showers and thunderstorms with partly sunny weather and a high near 88. Later that night there will be chances of showers and thunderstorms before 7 p.m. and mostly cloudy weather with a low around 67. Sunday there will be chances of showers and thunderstorms with partly sunny weather and a high near 83. 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That's the latest weather here on the Blair Radio 94.7 FM weather.

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1: 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Tonight there will be chances of showers and thunderstorms with mostly cloudy weather and a low around 64. Tomorrow there will be a slight chance of showers and thunderstorms with partly sunny weather and a high near 88. Later that night, there will be chances of showers and thunderstorms before 7 p.m. and mostly cloudy weather with a low around 67. Sunday, there will be chances of showers and thunderstorms with partly sunny weather and a high near 83. This weather forecast is brought to you by Ryan R. Schroeder, accredited land consultant for National Land Realty, serving Nebraska, Iowa, and South Dakota, online at nationalland.com. That's the latest weather here on the Blair Radio 94.7 FM Weather.